0: afternoon, and elsewhere tomorrow, isolated chance about Otago from tomorrow afternoon. For Bulla to Westland, showers about Grey and Bulla spreading to Westland this afternoon. Southland and Clutha, cloudy periods, showers about the south coast and Stewart Island spreading elsewhere tomorrow afternoon. Now, showers for Fiordland, that'll turn to rain for you tomorrow morning. Heavier times for Fiordland. All right. And Chatham Islands, showers as well. Some thunder and squally with hail until this evening. Showers easing tomorrow late morning and fine spells developing. Gale southwesterlies easing tomorrow. Traffic-wise, do drive safely. Do drive safely to the conditions, yeah? Okay. And so Matt Service is saying it's mainly fine. Some showers in the west, though. All right. And I was just looking at a Roberts Point track safety video highlighting hazards after 27 rescues since 2013. All right, I'll come back and tell you more about that. All right, how are you doing? Oh, it is the 1st of September. Don't get caught out. It's today the 32nd of August. No, it's the 1st of September. There's only 31 days in August, so goodbye, August, and welcome, September. Thank you for all the stories, 31 days filled with moments, lessons, struggles, and memories. Hello, September. Bula Sevitemba. We're waiting for you to bring us some good news. And may September come with more reasons to smile, more hopes turning into reality, and every step leading us closer to happiness. So hello, September. Be kind to us. Yeah. And you be kind to September as well. Hey. Okie dokie. All right. It is a new month, a new beginning, new personality, new me, really. Hey. Yeah, new month. Another beautiful opportunity to begin again, to dream again, and to trust God for what lies ahead. Whatever August brought you away, the challenges, the victories, the lessons and the blessings, leave them in God's hands and step into September with faith, hope and a grateful heart. And so may this new month bring peace to your homes, strength for your journey, joy to your hearts and countless reasons to give thanks. Remember, every morning is a reminder that God is not finished with us yet. Hey, do you realize that? Yeah, and do you ever say thank you when you wake up? Why me? Why am I still being kept alive? Well, he's got a reason, and he's got a purpose. He's got a purpose for you. Some of our family members and friends, he's called home, yeah? And so he has a reason for keeping us alive. So don't squander that privilege, that opportunity, that blessing of being alive today. So wherever you are this afternoon, in the office, on the road, at home, or simply taking a moment for yourself, welcome to September for all of us here at and PMN and Pacific Days. We're wishing you a blessed, beautiful and fruitful new month. And guess whose birthday is, who's celebrating birthday today? I went to the back. I said, this fella, is he at work today? He better not be at work because it's his birthday. Yep, he's there, but he took a day off yesterday. So happy birthday, Tapuala Malo Toy. So I don't know whether I was the first one to greet him and give him a hug and a peck on his cheek. He goes, no, no. Who said? There's someone else. He's always brushing in. What a modest fella, eh? Yeah, so happy birthday to Tapuala Malo Toy. Also to Monica Rinieta Setitaya of Pukekohe. Who else? Langindelana Rumbo of Hillsborough, all these first of September babies. And if you know of someone or you yourself celebrating birthday today, then give us a call here safely if you're on the road, yeah? 0800 000 531. Cedric's going to be in soon to give us a telenor as to what's headlining our news today. All right. Maybe you're hearing Cedric for the first time, or you've heard him with Tulangi on our sports show every Saturday. Well, he's going to be into Telenor with me. Loa Poleo, Give It To Me, featuring Molo Tri, 531 PI, bringing Pacific people together.
1: Maloelele. Ladies and gentlemen, brought to you live straight from the Kingdom of Tonga.
0: There we go.
1: Loa Poleo and your boy.
0: Kasehake koe.

0: Radio 531 PI. It's coming up to 13 after midday. All right, and it's the 1st of September. I have Cedric Tausinga with me in the studio. Cedric, Bulavinaka, and welcome to Pacific Days.
1: Bulavinaka, Malolele. It's a lot of love, and thank you for having me.
0: Yeah, you know. You know, when Kalia said, you'll have a telenovela with Cedric, I said, yes. All right. And so, brother, you've been on the sports show with Tui Langi for how long now?
1: Yes, Pacific Haru started early this year, I think in around Feb.
0: There you go. So you're part of the furniture. Yeah, you're part of the furniture. So really, Cedric, would love to know more of you. I know a lot of our listeners know you from Pacific Huddle, but we'd love to know where Dad hails from, where Mom hails from, and where have you come to us as an intern?
1: Hey everyone, yeah, my name is Cedric Tausinga. I'm of Samoan and Tongan descent. My dad's Tongan, my mom's Samoan, but I got a rip for the Tongans because there's a lot of Samoan supporters out there, so I rip Tonga. Dad's from Otea Neafu, as well as Tokumalolo, and mom's from Lalovaya, as well as Ngatawai, even Samoa. But I was born and raised here. Grew up in Otara, South Auckland, and now I find myself talking with Nemai, and that's kind of me.
0: Then Cedric started going, how long have you been with Rafa? Because he hasn't said we only come in the weekends, eh, brother?
1: Yes, only come Saturday mornings and when it's empty and no one's here. So.
0: No one's here. Yoy. And then when did you start in the newsroom?
1: Oh, yes, I just started in the newsroom yesterday as part of my internship.
0: Yeah.
1: We're currently on semester break at university, so as part of the journalism course, you have to do an internship, and I just thought it'd be smart since I'm already doing a show here with Pacific Huddle.
0: Right.
1: I might as well do my internship here. It kind of just made sense for me, so yeah, I started yesterday.
0: Good. Yeah. Man, welcome, Cedric. Now, why did you choose journalism as a career path?
1: It wasn't initially the career path I wanted to do. I think it kind of just fell into my lap. I think like every young Pacific Islander, I thought I was going to be a rugby player.
0: Yes,
1: I thought I was going to be in the NRL, but that kind of didn't pan out the way I wanted it to. So I still wanted to be involved in sports one way or another.
0: Yep.
1: And that's when I turned to kind of content creation. So I've been doing a lot of sports content creation for about 5 years now in 2021. And then late 2023, I was talking to my partner and her sisters, and they were just like, why don't you try take what your passion is and turn it into a career?
0: Mm.
1: And I was like, what would that look like? And then they were like, maybe you could do radio and journalism. And then in 2024, I started my communications degree at AUT. And decided to go more into journalism and radio, and more so into the sports side of things. I'm obsessed with sports. It's been a part of my whole life, so I thought, why not still try to be involved with it one way or another?
0: Yeah.
1: And yeah, that's where the journalism and radio and content creation came from.
0: There you go. And what makes a good news story, Cedric?
1: Ooh, for me personally, it's definitely the opening first sentences, eh? It's got to really grab you and captivate your attention, because if the first couple of lines can't do that, then for me, I just you'll just skip the article, you'll just skip the read. But it's got to be gripping, and it's got to be one I guess that stands out.
0: And how would you go about finding a story within a Pacific community?
1: I guess what I've learned the most this year is there's a lot of like hidden gems in your own communities, and that's where stories can come from.
0: Yeah.
1: I was fortunate enough this year to come up with a story within my cohort, and it became the most read story. And that story was just about a Pacific group called EK Academy giving opportunities for younger kids to be able to have opportunities adults have in terms of like strength and conditioning, learning how to take care of themselves. So I wrote that story. It's kind of a hidden gem, and then I was just told it was the most read story this year. So I think looking within your own community, not having to reach out to or look out elsewhere, that's where you could find good news stories.
0: That's right. And what does Pacific journalism mean to you, Cedric?
1: Ooh, coming with the heavy hitters. I guess it's us having a voice, right? It's our way of being expressive. And I feel like Pacific journalism isn't just words or writing. It's in the form of singing. It's in the form of a haka, which
0: that's
1: is
0: right,
1: a
0: yes.
1: big one. So I feel like that's what Pacific journalism is.
0: You've mentioned it, eh? But our voices. And why do you think Pacific voices and stories are important in mainstream media?
1: Because I think it gives like a different perspective for everybody. That's kind of the biggest reason why I went into sports content creation, because there was no one that looked like me that was in that space talking about or breaking down rugby or breaking down the NRL. And so I thought maybe if I kind of start the trend, I could be like a trailblazer for those coming next. And I've seen now there's more Polynesian content creators talking about sports, which is really cool to see. I'm not saying I started it, but seeing that there's more of us, it's been really cool.
0: You don't want to start a podcast? Like, maybe, yeah.
1: I've thought
0: you
1: about it.
0: You look the party.
1: No, thank you. I've thought about it, but I think maybe down the line, that could be something. But for now, I'm just trying to focus on my degree and get through this year.
0: That's right, eh? And so, Cedric, how important is language in telling Pacific stories?
1: Oh, it's very important.
0: Yeah.
1: The way we speak, it's very different to your normal English speaker. So I think language, and the way you portray something is, I think it's very important.
0: All right. And so because you're on the morning huddle on Saturday. Yeah. And so did you expect that scoreline from the All Blacks?
1: Oh, from over the weekend?
0: Yeah.
1: We actually did well. So I walked away from that game being like, the All Blacks, a lot of the things that went wrong was in their control. So I feel like in the next game they will do a lot better. But I did expect us to win, especially after what happened in that first match. But I think Dave Rennie's done an amazing job with this team. He's definitely turned it around from last year. And I'm just excited for what the next test brings. And with the World Cup right around the corner, who knows how far the All Blacks can go.
0: Whereabouts do you live, Cedric?
1: I just live in Otago.
0: Were you in Mangere on Sunday? Was it the Sunday for Lomu Day?
1: Oh, no, it wasn't. Yeah. What was I doing on Sunday?
0: Because they postponed it. It was supposed to be held on Saturday.
1: Yes.
0: And then, did you go to church on Sunday? That's why you went in Mangere.
1: I think I was fast asleep.
0: Now, Cedric, what story about your own community do you think isn't being told enough?
1: Ooh, that's a great question, Nemai. Well, I guess like the stereotypical thing about South Auckland is we always get a bad rep. But I think from my point of view, I feel like we have so much talent that the world just hasn't seen yet. And I'm one of those very few people that have come out of there thinking like, however far I can go, I'm going to make sure I bring my identity or where I'm from with me. Right. So yeah, I feel like Otara or South Auckland in general has so much hidden talent that I think... the world needs to see.
0: That's right, yes, and here as well. Now, Cedric, if you could interview any Pacific person, past or present, who would it be and why?
1: I guess speaking with, just staying on the topic of sport, my favourite player of all time is Ma'anonu.
0: Yep.
1: So if there was ever a chance I get to interview or speak to him... I think I'd be starstruck, so definitely.
0: We might have to start selling some Lou, to send you to Japan. That's where he is, eh?
1: He's in South Africa. South Africa. Yes.
0: Sorry, he plays for
1: the Sharks. He's with the Sharks,
0: yes. So there you go. And I'm sure he's going to also hear and see this. And he'll say, I think I'll help Cedric by just going back to New Zealand, or maybe on, via Zoom sometime, So, what do you hope to learn during this internship?
1: I was really nervous coming into this internship, but I think the biggest thing is learning how PMN kind of operates. The biggest thing in terms of writing is like the style, how we want to portray PMN, and just what it's like being in a space where we talk about Pacific stories from 9 to 5 and kind of what that looks like and what that entails. So just learning the whole operations of PMN. I'm pretty familiar with the Pacific Huddle and how all of this works, but on the newsroom side of things, I think just learning all of that.
0: Cedric, what do you think you can bring to our newsroom that we don't already have?
1: I've told a lot of the people here, like, PMN, they have so many talented people already working here. So I feel like maybe like a bit of outside knowledge of different sports. Maybe not people might know about. Like, for instance, there's an NHL player, so the National Hockey League, where a Samoan player was a person was drafted into that league. So maybe just little quirky and quick facts like that, just outside knowledge of
0: that's
1: sports.
0: Cedric flavor. Yeah, we need that. We need that. Where do you see yourself in journalism 5 years from now?
1: Ooh, I actually see myself in a lot of different avenues. That only just doesn't connect with journalism, but like I see myself doing sports broadcasting, radio, but a content creation, commentating. You might see me like interviewing the players after certain matches, or doing like a press conference or a post-match conference. So yeah, I see myself in a lot of different areas of media, and not only just journalism in general. I just want to kind of expand on the tools that I have, and just grow every time.
0: Right. And Cedric, you've already touched on this question a little bit, or you've already answered. If you had one opportunity to tell Aotearoa something about Pacific people that you believe the media often gets wrong, what would you say?
1: I guess for me, we're not as mean as we look.
0: That's right.
1: If you have a chance to just have a conversation with us, I think things would be a lot different. Because I know there's a lot of people out there that might be a bit intimidated by some of, the bigger Poly people or Polynesians in general. But if you just speak with us, we're very family orientated.
0: Yes.
1: And it comes down to family and faith, and that's how we're guided. So
0: you've got a singing voice.
1: No, I don't.
0: Come on now.
1: I don't have a singing voice.
0: I really thought you were going to, chime into a
1: singing voice. All
0: right. And so, Cedric, what's your favorite song or favorite Pacific artist?
1: Oh, favorite Pacific artist.
0: Or song.
1: Oh. Yeah. Favorite Pacific artist, I'd have to go maybe like Fiji or Spawn Breezy.
0: Okay.
1: Yeah, one of those. And favorite song, I love Sosefina. Along those lines. Yep.
0: We'll have to look for Sosefina, and we've got it. Yeah, by Fiji. There you go. All right. Good. All right. Any final words, maybe to your peers who are listening in? Hey, I went to school with Cedric. I want to do what he does, what he's doing. And then maybe they think, sometimes, they want to go down a certain pathway, and then they're kind of distracted and, okay, I'll just do this. And like my younger son, when he was growing up, wanted to be a policeman, then he wanted to be a fireman, then a landscaper. And every time he told me this different answer, I said, that's good. I just had to go along, just to kind of, what do you want to do that? Nah. So for our young people that are listening in today, they're seeing you as well, and they want to be where you are. They want to go down your career path, journalism, and too often they get distracted. What word would you like? An inspirational word that you'd love to leave with them?
1: Oh, I think the biggest thing for me, the reason why I'm where I am now, is because I might sound a little corny or a little bit funny, but I think everyone should try chase their dreams, right?
0: Yeah.
1: Whatever it looks like, whatever it may be, I don't want to be in a position where I didn't try and then you go back to thinking, what if? So I think if I have a message, chase your dreams. And don't let anybody tell you otherwise.
0: That's right.
1: That's what I would have to say.
0: Yeah, you can do it. And loco.
1: Yes.
0: Yeah.
1: Loco. I need to go to loco as well, but loco. Definitely.
0: Right. And always listen to your mum and dad.
1: That 1,000%. Always listen
0: to. Amen to that.
1: Yeah. Amen to that.
0: Good, good, good. And so Cedric Dosinga, AUT Journalism, Radio and Advertising intern, who's here with us, we're going to ask your teachers, all your lecturers, can Cedric just stay with us for good? Or just give him his papers already, graduate him already. I love your vibe. I really love your vibe, Cedric. So enjoy the rest of your stay. Is it just the 1 week here with us?
1: 2 weeks. I'm here for 2 weeks.
0: Hey, make it a month. There you go. Here's Fiji, George Fiji Vekosa with Sosefina.

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Radio 531 PI, Maunga, Atamu Moeva. It's 22 minutes to 1. A very good afternoon indeed. Tuesday, the 1st of September. Now, a 30-year-old man has been charged with two counts of murder following the death of two people in Wattle Downs last week. Emergency services were called to a Gambia Place address at about 1:45 p.m. following a report of a person armed with a handgun at the property and a woman injured. Upon police arrival, two people were located, deceased. Detective Inspector Dofilao of Amanuia of Ailua County's Monaco CIB says police had been speaking with a man who was in custody for an unrelated offence and this morning charged him with two counts of murder. Police are continuing to investigate the motive behind the killings, and this will include identifying any other persons who may be involved. They're pleased to have been able to charge this man in relation to this tragic incident. However, the investigation remains ongoing and they're not ruling out any further arrests. And police and victim support services are continuing to provide support to the victim's family during this difficult time. Police will look to release further details regarding the victims in due course. The 30-year-old man will appear in Monaco District Court today. As the matter is now before the court, police are limited in providing further comment. Right. TJ Tautua, special place, and after one today, I'll be speaking to a special lady. All right, Enya Talamaivao, you'll hear more about her right after 1 o'clock. 5:31 p.m. Bringing Pacific people together.

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4: 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Very clever, genie.
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0: Auburn, Slice of Heaven featuring Herbs. It's 2.5 minutes to one. 27 people have been rescued from Roberts Point track in Westland since 2013, alongside three fatalities between 2011 and 2012. Now, a safety video made in partnership with the New Zealand Mountain Safety Council and the Department of Conservation aims to help people stay safe on the popular day hike. Accessible year-round, Roberts Point track is a 12.3-kilometer return trip graded advanced and takes 5 to 6 hours to complete. The track involves a steep climb with rough, uneven and often slippery terrain, unbridged creek crossings, and weather can change quickly. It's also been named the track with the highest number of rescues in Westland Taipotini National Park. Between 2013 and 2026, 27 people had to be rescued on the track, while three people died on the track between 2011 and 2012. And so the safety video walks viewers through each stage of the hike, including arriving at the nearby visitor center before setting out to check on the track's condition. It recommends trampers start the hike early in the day, carry enough food and water for an all-day adventure, pack warm layers, a waterproof jacket, and wear sturdy footwear. In the video, the Douglas Bridge is outlined as the only place to cross the Waiho River safely. New Zealand Mountain Safety Council Chief Executive Mike Dosley said New Zealanders and international visitors alike are drawn to Roberts Point track for the chance to see Franz Josef Glacier, but often don't realize the risks involved. Some don't realize that this is in an advanced track within a dynamic environment and requires appropriate skills, fitness and gear. A collaboration between the New Zealand Mountain Safety Council, DOC, South Westland, local police and Land Search and Rescue New Zealand volunteers aimed to understand where people were getting into trouble on the track. Daisley said, "We used local knowledge within our own insights to gain a picture of the decisions and behaviors that often lead to safety incidents on the track. We found, for example, that people were underestimating the track conditions, continuing on despite deteriorating weather or leaving the marked route." Daisley said the safety video was designed to help people be well prepared and enjoy a safer trip. The video highlights the key hazards and decision-making points along the track while reinforcing simple but important safety messages such as checking the weather forecast, carrying the right clothing and gear, and knowing when to turn back. Yes. Always whakarongo, eh? And titiro atu to the advice given, as well as maybe take a look at the video first before setting off. I know. Roberts Point track, a safety video that highlights hazards after 27 rescues since 2013. It's, almost a minute after one. Let's take a look at weather, speaking of the tracks there.
1: 531, weather.
0: All right, let's take a look. Mainly fine, some showers in the west, Northland, to Manawatu, including Coromandel, Bay of Plenty, Tumarunui and Taihape, partly cloudy with isolated showers. The remainder of the North Island, mainly fine, but remaining showers clearing from Hawke's Bay this afternoon, partly cloudy from tomorrow afternoon. Nelson, Marlborough, Canterbury and Otago, excluding Clutha, fine with high cloud about Canterbury and Otago from this afternoon, and elsewhere tomorrow, isolated showers about Otago from tomorrow afternoon. Buller to Westland, showers about Grey and Buller, spreading to Westland this afternoon. Southland and Clutha, cloudy periods, showers about the south coast and Stewart Island, spreading elsewhere tomorrow afternoon. Fiordland, you've got showers that'll turn to rain tomorrow morning, heavy at times. And Chatham Islands, showers, some thunder and squally with hail until this evening, showers easing tomorrow late morning and fine spells developing. Gale southwesterlies easing a pawpaw as well. That's it, the short forecast for Aotearoa New Zealand today. I can see dark clouds hovering here in Manukau and Wiri. All right, don't get caught out in the rain, because we don't want this flu to make a return bout. Even if you're healing and recovering, don't get caught out in the rain. So go with the necessary gears if you're planning to go out. Sometimes it's nice to go out in the rain, eh? Yeah, like silly old me, I just love the rain hitting my face. And then you go in, can I ever tell just to dry my head? No, Nimai. you got to stay inside sometimes, but sometimes some people just feel, it feels therapeutic to be out in the rain, you know, just a light drizzle walk, eh? Yeah. Okie dokie. Now. All right, let's see. Enya Talamaivao has, we're going to tell her with this lovely young lady right after Ja Boy's Lover, featuring VT1s right here on the station that brings Pacific people together. 5:31 p.m.

0: bringing Pacific people together.
1: So good to have you join us this afternoon. It's 6 minutes after one. Welcome to Pacific Days. Now, choirs out there on New Zealand, they've just announced that Auckland's Anya Talamaivao is the recipient of the first Infratil New Zealand Youth Choir Scholarship. And she joins me this afternoon. Anya Bulavinaka, welcome. First and foremost, congratulations on being named the inaugural recipient of the Infratil Scholarship. All right. Firstly, young lady, we'd love for you to introduce yourself, where Dad hails from and where Mom hails from.
2: Yeah, tala fa lava, lo ingo enya pua tauri iwi tala mai vau, o te sa mai nu o sale moa, e au vaaf, a whangaloa no fua li I ma iwa. Yeah, so my mom is from Sale Moa and Iwa, and my dad is from Nofuali I Whangaloa Makauku. I was born and raised in South Auckland, the heart of South Auckland, Otara.
1: The capital of South Auckland, yeah.
2: Very humbled and very grateful for this opportunity and for, you know, just to be able to receive this and be a recipient of it. So,
1: man, what went through your mind when you found out you had been selected?
2: It was really funny. I hopped on a Zoom call and I got to speak with the CEO of Cairns, Choirs Aotearoa New Zealand. And as soon as he told me about the news, I actually just put my head down and cried. Honestly, God has been so good. And despite, you know, all of my little flaws and whatnot, like, God continues to bless and provide for me. So I honestly am just... yeah, very humbled, still trying to process it, I think. But all in all, it's been great, yeah.
1: Man, born and raised in South Auckland, eh? And so, Anya, how has growing up in South Auckland shaped the person and performer you are today?
2: I think gratitude was implemented into the way I was growing up, as well as humility. And I think there's so many things that humility and gratitude can get you, and it can get you so far in life. I come from humble beginnings. I have parents who work hard and had so many sacrifices for me, as well as being surrounded by our Polynesian people. I'm really lucky that I got to grow up, just in church as well, just being around my Samoan people. So I think growing up in South Auckland has really helped me, especially the way that I view the world. Coming from small little Otara, anywhere outside of Otara, so I'm just grateful to have the opportunity to travel there.
1: Anya, you come from a proud Samoan background. How has your Samoan heritage influenced your love of music and singing?
2: To be honest, I think it starts from my culture and my religion. You know, growing up in a Samoan church, that's where I first probably heard what harmonies were, or, you know, storytelling. I personally think that music is incorporating three different things. And one is storytelling, the second is the va, and the third is mindset. And for me, being Samoan, it's really opened my eyes as to what music really is. So music is a universal language. It's more than just singing notes or singing in a different language. It's actually telling stories. And so being Samoan has helped me be a better musician.
1: Man, you already a member of the choir last year, eh? And so what was the experience like, particularly traveling and performing alongside some of New Zealand's finest young singers?
2: Yeah, so I am very blessed to actually be in my second cycle. So a New Zealand youth choir cycle consists of 3 years. So I did the last cycle, and last year was our final year of the 3 years. And at the end of every cycle, we go on an international tour. And last year, we were very lucky to have gone to Europe. So we had a stop in Singapore. After Singapore, we went to Denmark. We went to Aarhus and Copenhagen. From there, we went to London, got to sing in some beautiful venues like the Sheldonian Theatre at the Oxford University. And then from there, you know, went and competed in Choir of the World competition, which was in Wales. Forgive me for my pronunciation. I'm pretty sure it's Langlochlin. However, we we're very blessed to get Choir of the World last year. So there's, yeah, so for me, coming from small little Otara in South Auckland, that was the first time I've ever left the Pacific Ocean. So I've only been to Samoa, Australia, and New Zealand. And being able to pursue music and then also get to see the world while pursuing music was such a blessing. So that the last cycle, I was very fortunate to have many older sibling figures in the choir, and they really taught me and passed on a lot of wisdom. So I'm really grateful for that.
1: Wow. And what's one moment from that international experience that you'll never forget?
2: I think one moment I will never, ever forget is when they announced that we had won Choir of the World. I think in that moment, everything just kind of froze for me. And, you know, you work alongside these people who have the same passion for music for you. And just to see all of us win together and all come from this small country called New Zealand, to be able to represent our small country on a national stage was very heartwarming. Yeah, and so, yeah, they're my family. So New Zealand Choir, yeah, love these people.
1: Yay. And you know what? You're studying classical voice and criminology at the University of Auckland, which is quite an interesting combination, eh? What drew you to those two very different fields?
2: Well, to be honest, classical voice was actually my first option because to me, I don't really think I was good at anything else, you know, but it's... I chose criminology just because I'm actually quite stubborn. I'm really stubborn, sometimes maybe outspoken. So I really was drawn to the idea that it was really case study based. You know, there's not really a right or wrong opinion. You just have to be able to back it up, but also being able to listen to the other side, you know. However, yeah, it's been a rough journey just trying to navigate both degrees. As well as, you know, just even doing one degree is hard enough. So being trying to navigate 2 degrees has been a bit rough. But, you know, you have people around you that help you and support you. We have amazing staff at the university for voice, classical voice. There's a lot of people there that I owe so much to, being Warwick Atchison. She is one of the people that never gave up on me, especially when I was starting to give up on myself. There's many names, Jennifer Maybe, who was pretty much my very first singing teacher. And she, you know, God puts these people in your life and he places them at times that you least expected it. So university has been hard. And I think like many students, especially ones who work and study, it's been hard to navigate. But, you know, you can't complain about the blessings that God has given us. So just got to look forward and continue.
1: That's right. Let's talk about that blessing, the Infratil scholarship. It covers your annual New Zealand YC membership fees and contributes towards the choir's 2028 international tour. What difference will that financial support make to you?
2: Honestly, it's actually life-changing just because, you know, there's so many things that go into like a course. So a single course for New Zealand Youth Choir, it's not only flights, but if it's not in my city, then it's accommodation. And then it's also food to sustain you for those that week or a few days that you're there. And if it's, you know, in a very unfavorable weather climate, then, you know, you can't really walk everywhere. So you all have to pay for transport. But it's just small things that add up. And for me, being able to get all of those covered in terms of accommodation and flights for all the courses that I need to go on, you know, paying for uniform and all of that stuff, it actually means a great deal for me. Mm. And it just helps relieve a lot of stress. And I think definitely for my family, you know, money that would be used on one of me can now go towards my entire family.
1: That's right.
2: Back here at home. So, yeah, you know, as Pacific people, our family comes first a lot of the time.
1: Yui.
2: Obviously after God, but yeah, family means so much to us.
1: Amen. And do you see yourself as a role model for other young Pacific singers who may be wondering whether they can pursue music at this level?
2: I really struggle with that one just because despite being able to do a lot of first and being the first Pacific and a lot of different things, I think my dream is that I can be an inspiration, but I don't want to necessarily be the end goal for a lot of Polynesians. I think they can get inspiration from me, but I really pray and I hope that the next generation of Pacifica musicians or Pacifica artists are actually better than me. I think that they continue to get better and just continue to raise the bar and the standard for what other people have for Pacifica musicians and what we have for ourselves. So, yeah, role models.
1: Yeah,
2: it has a nice ring to it. But
1: you are a role model. Come on. Yeah. And so, Enya, if you could perform anywhere in the world or with any artist, who would be on your dream list?
2: Oh, any artist? Well, firstly, if I could perform anywhere in the world, I want to go to Greece and perform in an amphitheater. That's just been a dream of mine. It was just so amazing because I really like Europe as well. But yeah, Greece is amazing. But if I could perform with any artist, honestly, it would probably be my great granddad on my mom's side. I've heard so many stories about him teaching church choirs in Samoa, and also just writing music too. And I think there's something about, you know, our elders and the knowledge that they had, that it will just be very nice to be able to access and, you know, kind of learn from. So yeah, if there was any place, it'd be Greece in an amphitheater. And if there's anybody, it'd be my great-great-granddad.
1: Yay, yeah. There you go. And who's been your greatest supporter throughout your musical journey?
2: Oh, God. God has been my biggest supporter. But honestly, besides God has been such a good constant in my life, despite everything that I've done. And obviously having God on my side, he puts a lot of different people around me. You know, there's all my singing teachers, there's all of the staff, there's my family, there's my friends that God have placed me. So I'm very lucky. I have a village behind me. So yeah, by getting this, it's not really just mine. It's everyone that's ever supported me. Even people who've given me a ride to rehearsal, people who've picked me up from a rehearsal, you know, helped me stay up while I was writing or learning music or just all of those small things. Yeah, nothing goes unnoticed. So this award is not just for me, it's for everyone that has ever contributed to me getting to this point. Yeah.
1: Naka. And yeah, if you could dedicate one song to your family, your Samoan community and everyone who supported you on this journey, what song would you choose and why?
2: If I could choose any song, does it have to be Polynesian?
1: Or yes, be anything? Yes. Oh, it's Polynesian, Melanesian, Micronesian station, yes. Remember?
2: Honestly, if I could choose any song, it would probably be... Oh, you've got me there. It's really... I honestly would probably choose... Stay by Fijoin. It's not a Polynesian one, but Stay by Fijoin or Afai Ete Alofa. Just because I am surrounded by so much love.
1: Yeah.
2: And you know, the Alofa goes a long way.
1: Right. You're so right.
2: Yeah. I would dedicate that to my family and my friends. People from uni, my friends from uni, my friends from work, my friends from everywhere around the world as well that I got to meet along this journey.
1: Aww.
2: So yeah, my biggest aloha is to everyone.
1: Lovely. I've got Stay Here featuring Lomas Brown and Sweet E, yeah, and Fair Joined. Is that the one, eh?
2: Yeah, that one is also that one. Yeah, that song is, yeah,
1: okay,
2: very meaningful. But yeah.
1: All right, and your shout out to your college, please, and to your Otara community.
2: Sorry?
1: Do you want to do a shout out to your college?
2: Oh my gosh, yes. Shout out to my high school, St. Cuthbert's College. That was actually the very first place that I started singing classical voice. And shout out to Otara. Woo. Thank you for raising this Samoan girl. So this Tene Samoa. But yeah, alofas to everybody who has ever supported me along this way.
1: I love her. And don't forget, it takes a village to raise a child. Everybody, eh?
2: Amen.
1: And yeah, tell my vow. For agreeing to this telenor this afternoon. And do you want to tell our listeners that you're in the car, you're going with the members of your family to go?
2: We're currently doing errands for Father's Day.
1: Yay.
2: So yeah, happy early Father's Day to everybody.
1: Oh, that's lovely. All right, there you go. But and Dad doesn't know that you're going to buy stuff for him. Leah.
2: Yeah, no, Dad doesn't know yet.
1: Doesn't. That's good. That's good. Keep it under wraps, eh? But then he'll see this video. Ah, they've gone out shopping.
2: He's fine. Yeah. He's not really a social media person, yeah. So he's
1: okay.
2: Good.
1: All right, there you go. And the Tolomaiva family in Otara, thank you for raising this beautiful daughter of Otara and beautiful daughter of Samoa, winner of the inaugural Infertile Scholarship. Oh, Enya Tolomaiva, Vinaka Vakalivu once again. And blessings for the rest of the 1st of September. Emmanuel Leaso.
2: Yes, God bless.
1: There you go. Beautiful indeed. And if you'd want to or love to watch Enya, if you missed her Telenor, that'll be posted up on our 531 PI Facebook page. It's 22 after 1. Here's For Joined. Stay featuring Lomaz Brown and Switch.E right here on the station that brings Pacific people together. We're Polynesian, Melanesian, Micronesian, all nations. Yeah, right here. 531 PI. News in Ngangana Samoa, that's at 1:30.

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6: It's 12 minutes to 2 o'clock. News is at the top of the hour. Now, Meta Platforms has agreed to an unprecedented $18 billion settlement with 48 states over allegations. Its platforms were designed to be addictive and harmful to children. Now, Meta Platforms, the company who the massively popular Facebook and Instagram platforms, has agreed to pay up to $18 billion to settle claims brought by nearly every state in the union regarding the dangerous, addictive nature of social media, particularly when it comes to teens. According to the lawsuit, the states accused Meta of deliberately designing its social media platforms to be addictive and harmful to children and teenagers. And so Meta said in a statement, the agreement includes a payment of approximately $18 billion, which can be used to fund youth online safety initiatives, among other state priorities. And based on the court filing, the company denies the allegations against it, and it has any liability to the plaintiffs. All right. Okay, and that's one bit of news from America. And the other one here, now the woman who died in a street crash after fleeing police in a stolen hatchback has been named by police. Monique Marie Jennifer Lay, 27, was a mother of two who lived in Otara. She died after a head-on collision with a ute on Alfriston Road in Manurewa on Thursday night. A charity worker told staff yesterday Faye was the last child, raised in state care, and had been trying to get her children back. She had been drinking with friends the night she died before hitting a woman on the head with a crowbar and taking her car. Please extend their condolences to Monique's loved ones during this difficult time. Beautiful young lady. You can see her photo in the New Zealand Herald. And so the critical incident investigation remains ongoing, and police are continuing to establish the full circumstances around what unfolded that evening. And the crash happened just before 10 p.m., shortly after police were called to an aggravated robbery on Green Meadows Avenue. And Gray said at the time that an alleged offender was believed to have stolen a vehicle after presenting a crowbar to the occupant. Police later spotted the car being driven in the middle of the road without headlights and signaled it to stop, but it fled. Minutes later, it collided head-on with a ute. Really sad, eh? All right, here's Tevaka with Manusa Moore, and then Fiji with Sharing the Night, and then we'll have news at 2 p.m. Stay right here, the station that brings Pacific people to

0: Falava. I'm Atitahi Portaga News. This is your news this afternoon. Minister for Foreign Affairs Winston Peters has wasted little time in Palau engaging with dialogue partners to drum up support for the Pacific Resilience Facility. The Pacific-owned, Pacific-led solution is designed to help vulnerable Pacific people exposed to climate change and disaster risks to build the resilience, preparedness and adaptive capacity of local communities before disaster strikes. PMN political reporter Thomas Tarurongo Wynn says the PRF is well short of its target to raise $844 million.
1: Peters made it clear in a stand-up yesterday that New Zealand continues to support the Pacific Resilience Facility, which he said has received $20 million from Wellington. But he acknowledged also that the fund remains well short of its target, though he did say he was vigorously knocking on doors for the further contributions from countries in Europe and the Middle East and North America. It's got a $500 million goal.
0: The United States and New Zealand will co-fund a multi-million dollar upgrade for the port on the Penrhyn Atoll in the Cook Islands, a former US military base. The agreement was announced in Palau today by New Zealand's Foreign Minister Winston Peters, US Deputy State Secretary Christopher Landau, and Cook Islands Prime Minister Mark Brown. The US is committing $84.4 million, while New Zealand is contributing $16.8 million. Brown called the port a lifeline for the Pāinua, adding capacity for domestic shipping and inter-island travel. Landau says it builds on the critical minerals framework that the Cooks signed with the US in February, which advances the keen interest from Washington in deep-sea mineral resources in the Cook Islands. Back here, a 30-year-old man appeared in the Manukau District Court today following the discovery of two bodies in Auckland's Wattle Downs last week, but police say it's possible more than one person is involved. Emergency services were called to a house on Gambier Place last Thursday after a report of a person armed with a handgun at the property and a woman injured. Police found two people dead due to gunshots. Detective Inspector Tofilaufa Amanuia Vaelua said police are investigating if more than one person was involved. Markets and local economists are picking another hike in the official cash rate tomorrow. ASB economist Wesley Tanuvasa says inflation is currently sitting at 4.1% due to the oil and fuel shocks in the Middle East. He says a hike in the OCR is likely to rise from 2.5% to 2.75%.
2: Inflation is too high. It's pretty simple. It's 4.1% in the June quarter, inside the band between 1% and 3% for about three quarters now. And we don't think it gets back in till about mid-2027. And that's conditional upon raising the interest rate.
0: To sports, Netball New Zealand is formally backing a private investment bid by high-profile couple Anna Mowbray and Ali Williams to run the elite domestic competition next year. The intention is to privatise the competition from 2027, with the investment group holding the licence for the competition and its teams, while Netball New Zealand would retain a governance role. Netball NZ Chief Executive Jenna Wooten says there is still a lot to be done before the competition can hit the court. And that is your news. For more Pacific news and sports, go to pmn.co.nz.
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4: Whaftaitele lava koraba e atutahi. Now, Northland to Manawatu, including Coromandel, Bay of Plenty. Taumarunui and Taihape, partly cloudy with isolated showers. The remainder of the North Island, mainly fine, but remaining showers clearing from Hawke's Bay this afternoon, partly cloudy from tomorrow afternoon as well. Now, Nelson, Marlborough, Canterbury and Otago, including Clutha, fine with high cloud. About Canterbury and Otago from this afternoon and elsewhere tomorrow. Isolated showers about Otago from tomorrow afternoon. Bulletua, Westland, showers turning to rain in Westland from tomorrow afternoon with some heavy falls. Cloudy periods for Southland and Clutha. Showers about the south coast and Stewart Island spreading elsewhere tomorrow afternoon. Fiordland, keep your brollies handy. You've got showers that'll turn to rain tomorrow morning, heavy at times. Chatham Islands, showers some here thundery and squally with hail until this evening. Showers easing tomorrow late morning and fine spells developing. Gale southwesterlies easing tomorrow. That's the news, Port, and your weather. And traffic wise, do drive safely to the conditions. Yeah, no report just yet. No. 0800 000 531 if you can do so. Call us safely. Yeah? All right, maybe you've just heard about a breakdown, touch wood, that doesn't happen anywhere. All right, don't get stuck in the the snow as well. Go prepared. If you have chains for your car tires, then do pack them along. Put them on before you drive onto the snowy roads. Yeah? All right. Do take care. Yes, it's September. Come on, snow. Go away. You know how we say rain, go away? Well, some will welcome the snow, and some will say, okay, we really don't want a white Christmas. Well, it's just September, October, November. All right. Three and a half months away, Christmas is. And so, September, we welcome you with open hearts. Yes, yes, yes, yes. And goodbye, August. So wherever you are this afternoon, in the office, on the road, at home, or simply taking a moment for yourself, welcome to September. Right, and we're wishing you all the best for this new month, new personalities, new you, new everything. Yeah. Don't drag the memories of last month to this day or to this new month. Yeah, live it in August and just thank the Lord. Yay, that He's spared your life to witness the dawn of another new morning, another new month. It's 6 minutes after two. Here's Rex Atirai with Henua of Strings featuring Kahu and Hanyu. 531 PI, Kia Rana, Itea Avatea.

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1: Bringing Pacific people together. It's 20 after 2. So good to have you join us this afternoon. News in Le Vagadonga at 2:30. And after 3 today, our PMN New Way language team, they'll be on board just after our 3 o'clock news till 6 tomorrow morning. So do join them right after our 3 p.m. news today. 0800 000 531. That's the number you can call us on. All right, if you see anything out of the ordinary. Okay, right. I'm just reading up on a breaking story. Auckland's Onehunga High School in lockdown, incident after medical event. A medical event has led to a secondary school being locked down. All right, this morning, Onehunga High School went into lockdown about 11 a.m. and lifted about an hour later. So it was due to a medical event at Central Auckland Specialist School. The specialist school is for students who have an intellectual disability, many of whom also have physical, sensory or behavioural difficulties, according to its website. And parents and caregivers were contacted by email. And information was also provided on the school website about the lockdown. Onehunga High wrote on its Facebook page, the situation was well managed and the lockdown has now ended. Students and staff responded extremely well and followed all instructions throughout. Well done indeed, Onehunga High School. All right. And do take care and watch out for one another. Watch out for one another. Keep an eye out for one another, yeah? All right. And do slow down around the school community as well, because school will be out soon and we'll have little feet walking, cycling, riding in the car. And if you're going to be in the car, make it click, yeah? It's on you. ART 531 PI, bringing Pacific people together.

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0: 1BI.
1: Bringing Pacific people together. It's 20 minutes to 3. Now, orchestras across Aotearoa unite for Kotahitanga Koronehana performance in a first of its kind to perform for Te Arikinui Kuini Ngā Waihono I Te Pō at the Kingitanga Coronation Celebrations e Turanga Waiwai Marae Ngā Rua Waihia. The in-person performance is set together members of the Auckland Philharmonia, Sistema Aotearoa Māori and Pacific students from Otara and its sister organisation Aroha Nui Strings Plus from Wellington. Music Director of Sistema Aotearoa Anne Filimoihala says our students have been looking forward to this and have been practicing in person and online across recent months to learn special items that are important to the Kingitanga, as well as our place in the Pacific, Te Moana Nuia Kiwa. The three organisations with supporting schools share the sentiments on the importance of Kotahitanga, sharing the alignment on Kotahitanga and working together as a collaborative group across three organisations and an orchestra. And so Bernadine Vester shares his chair of Sistema Aotearoa. Bernadine says, "We understand the importance of working together to make something beautiful and powerful, the diligence and dedication it takes. In our case, it's music, playing in time, playing to tune. These are transferable skills for life." And so Principal of Flatbush Primary, Banapa Avate, was supporting students to attend, says the opportunity to perform for Te Arikinui Ngā Waihono I Te Pō is a huge honour and something they'll never forget. The group will be attending the Tainui Waka Kawe Mate Day to give an offering of music, as Thomas Hamill, Senior Director of Strategy and Engagement from the Auckland Philharmonia, shares. "This is a first for us as Auckland Philharmonia members to attend the Kingitanga Coronation Celebrations, and while we've travelled and performed for the world and New Zealand, this will be the first playing for the Maori Queen." The musicians from the Auckland Philharmonia are delighted to play alongside Tamariki from Sistema and Aroha Nui Strings Plus. "As musicians, we understand the connecting power of Kotahitanga and music." Oh, beautiful indeed. All right, maybe Anne might give us a talanoa, or maybe one of the other organisers. All right, fingers crossed they say yes to our request. Here's Black Rose with Els Noia. 531 PI. Noia e Maori Tapen. Bringing Pacific people together.

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7: Hi, Mr. Cowboy here. You're listening to 531 PI, bringing Pacific people together.

There you go. Beautiful sounds. It's 5 minutes to... All right, let me just put my headphones on. Okay. Goody good. 5 minutes to three is at the top of the hour, and then it'll be PMN or Pamana New Wear. We'll have our news at three, and then we'll cross to the Island Rock of New Wear at 3:05. All right, we've got the national anthem, and then we'll have the team on board. So, Inangarava Kafi. There's Lolo Kiripavi, Famo Viliamo. There's also a memory who's going to be on board, Luana, Geraldine. You know, she's going to pull me ears, yeah. I'll always fumble on her name. All right. Miss Hacker, yes, that's the one. That's the one. All right. Don't change that dial. Don't change that dial. Okay, we're going to have a whole lot of fun. But do take care. Look after one another. Look after one another, and love those you're with. Remember those you've lost. If you've missed any of the Talanoa today or any day today, make sure to log on to our Facebook page. Also, we're on Twitter. We're on X, well, X, formerly Twitter, under 531PI. We're on Facebook and we're on Instagram, and you can get more if you head on to our website, and that's www.pmn.co.nz. It's news at three, then it's PMN New Way. So, malolona kaya koe makapisinga. Don't change that dial. I'm sure you've already had dinner and you're going to sit down and listen to all the information, news, and music from your beautiful island of New Way. Here's Blackberry with Neputuno. Neputuno, right here on the station that brings Pacific people together. 5:31 PM. Ni samwa demanda.

0: Geta, Nembla Miatitahi Potaka News, and this is your news at 3 p.m. The United States and New Zealand are funding a major port upgrade in the Cook Islands. The multi-million dollar project will rebuild shipping facilities on Penrhyn Island to boost security and trade. Leaders announced the historic partnership at a Pacific Forum in Palau today. Cook Islands Prime Minister Mark Brown says the port project is fueling economic resilience.
1: For us, economic resilience is about diversification. It provides opportunity for the Penrhyn Island and their people to be part of the growing Cook Islands economy, which at present is currently centred on Rarotonga and Aitutaki. So this is an important component.
0: Meanwhile, Prime Minister Christopher Luxon is unfazed by the absence of some Pacific leaders at PIF in Palau. The final list of leaders attending the 55th Pacific Islands Forum leaders meeting is still unconfirmed. Luxon is set to depart for Palau tomorrow. He will miss a planned bilateral meeting with Fiji's Prime Minister Sitiveni Rambuka on Thursday morning, who confirmed to local media yesterday that he would stay in the country to deal with constitutional matters. Christopher Luxon says there is a lot to cover with everybody else.
2: There's 18 countries in the group. We've got a lot of important things to talk about, from transnational organised crime through to an extra $1 billion that's been spent on the fuel crisis in the Pacific as well. But I'm looking forward to it. I think it'll be a very constructive meeting, and we've got a lot to discuss.
0: Luxon met with New Zealand's realm leaders in Auckland last Friday. The government has delayed increases to fuel taxes by 1 year and will use its fuel crisis rainy day fund to help pay for it. Fuel excise taxes will go up by 5 cents every 6 months, beginning in 2028 through to the end of 2029, a total increase of 20 cents. To keep up with maintenance and plan projects, the government will top up National Land Transport Fund, expected to cost $1.47 billion over the forecast period. Transport Minister Chris Bishop outlines the government's decision to delay fuel taxes until next year.
3: This decision gives households more breathing room while the economy continues to recover. However, we must ensure New Zealand can continue to properly fund its transport system. The cost of building and maintaining our roads and other transport infrastructure has increased by as much as 45%. So you have rising costs and declining revenue in real terms.
0: A Tongan national is facing a raft of possession charges in Australia's Northern Territory. The man was allegedly found in possession of 125 kilograms of guava and more than $100,000 Australian dollars in cash. Guava is currently illegal in the Northern Territory, and people are not allowed to possess, import, sell, supply, cultivate and manufacture or produce guava. Police say the man, who is allegedly unlawfully remaining in Australia, was arrested and charged last Friday. The 50-year-old man is also charged with entering Aboriginal land without a permit. He is due to appear in court today. To sports, the All Blacks are treating this weekend's third test against the Springboks as the series decider. The sides are doing battle in a four-match series, which is currently tied 1-1, but just three of those matches are in South Africa, with the fourth in Baltimore. Because the fourth test is in the United States, many fans and pundits are treating it as a one-off game, insisting the three tests in South Africa are the ones that really matter. All Blacks midfielder Geordie Barrett said they're approaching the third test in Johannesburg like they would a World Cup final. And that is your news. For more Pacific news and sports, go to pmn.co.nz.

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saying, Whom shall I send, and who will go for us? 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That is our theme. 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I was at the book launching in Auckland in the weekend, and I want to acknowledge Rachel Sipeni, who actually finished the story that her father started in 1970 with the help of Dr. Nuhisifa Seve and all who are involved. The good reverend dedicated his book to the missionaries who took the gospel first to Niue and the generations of Niueans who carried the good news beyond. And he wrote, this is what I quote, from the shores of Niue, you stepped out in faith,
trust in God beyond what you could see. You shared the gospel among your own people, and then you kept going across the ocean to Kiribati, New Hebrides, Vanuatu, Samoa, Tokelau, Tonga, New Guinea, and New Zealand in later years to today. He added, because of you, the church in Niue lives. Because of you, faith was planted and continues to grow. Because of you, I have a story to tell. If you want a copy, please make sure that you have one, because it is very good reading. And please honor and respect those whom God sent to share the good news of salvation. 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
1: 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Whakalofla he atu, and greetings to you all. Thank you for tuning in and for your company this afternoon, and we're looking forward to a wonderful show. Greetings to you, Marlo. Thank you for being here with us this afternoon. He is our wonderful tech guy.
2: And it's also Marlo's birthday
1: it's
2: today.
1: It's also his birthday today.
2: So happy birthday, my bro.
1: Okay.
2: I'll sing you a birthday song later.
1: All right. So I'm going to pass the time over back to Farmer Bafa Fakalofla here. Uncle Himu, Fakamua, Tuka to Fakalof, Kerama Famatua, Mitako Faksia to Mohata, Hawa to Mate to fight up. 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
1: A new book was launched on Saturday, adding an important chapter to the story of New West Church history. Joining us on the show today is one of the book's co-authors, Rachel Payasipeni, to talk about the special milestone, not only for her family, but for Niue as a whole. The book shares the story and experiences of her father, Reverend Afile Paya, offering a personal perspective on his journey and his contributions to the church in Niue. Welcome to the show, Rachel. Great to have you here.
2: Thank you.
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1: 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Perhaps Mem might have a few questions as well. Gama Mem?
2: Ai whai huhu ma Rachel, but it was a privilege to meet you in on Saturday. I'm so sorry. I actually tutupiteka hata tolo hata mamuise kwa ngalo te tau mata mai he mangahu ne fuatai. I was privileged to have met and got to know your dad and your mum and also your sisters. Whom I'm still connected to. Those memories go back when I saw your dad's book and you and your father's book on Saturday. Those memories actually did come back of a wonderful, loving father and man of God. It was a privilege to have met and gotten to know him. So, whakawela hi ma Rachel hakwe hawa mngahu. 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So, yeah.
1: Sorry, I missed out on that. But as Mem mentioned, Kaha, it was an awesome event. And wā te mahuinga he tō mena pēnei, tunga tō pepa pēnei, ke whakamau hifo e whaura tō mena ka hāni kua lati tō tangata ke iloa. Because, you know, if we don't like your father, if you don't write something down that's significant, we will lose those things. So just on ending, Rachel, is there any final words that you want to share with us or acknowledgements?
0: Yes. First of all, thank you, PMNUA, for the opportunity to be on your show today. I'm very grateful and humbled that I can come on and talk about my father's book. It was a big event on Saturday, and I didn't expect the turnout of the people that came. Very thankful to everyone who came to support. I'd also like to thank Dr. Nuhisifa Seve. She had a lot of input into completing the book. I think if it wasn't for her, I wouldn't know what to do. So she's made it really easy for me and her team, Io Aleke Hefawai and Dr. Willie Nosa, and also Bertha Lisimuni Tongahai. Thank you all for your help. And thank you, PMN, for the coverage. It was great to see Memorita again after so many years. It wasn't a project that I did on my own. We had a community helping. And I believe that our parents' stories should be told. I think we should write stories about our parents. They came with nothing, but they survived, I remember growing up, we weren't rich. We weren't a rich family, but watching my parents work hard. And my parents weren't the only ones. There are so many parents that have come from Niue and done so well. And I believe that, the stories of our tupuna should be written for our families, for our future. Whakaue le maki.
2: Whakaue ka mutukata ta whakaue. 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
1: Whakaue lahi ma Rachel. For your time, and we wish you all the very best for the future. Tulo.
0: Thank you.
1: Yeah. 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So, Rachel, thank you again, and we'll see you later. 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
0: Thank you. God bless.
1: Yeah, yeah. 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
3: Ke fiafia tōlu whā.

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1: 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That's spelled cpennynz@gmail.com. 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
2: All seafood donations are welcome.
1: Yeah, all seafood donations.
2: That includes kina, pawa, ika, the toheroa, if you're able to get some oysters and mussels.
1: Mussels.
2: All seafood, including crayfish.
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1: If you're listening, Marlo, you just turned 90 today, according to Farmer William.
0: Yeah.
1: Happy birthday to you.
0: Yes, happy birthday, my bro.
1: And welcome to the new month of September.
0: September.
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1: 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Keep listening and keep joining us every afternoon at 3 till 6 at PM Niue. 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

0: 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They are on a mission to walk the Te Araroa New Zealand, the Te Araroa Track, New Zealand's 3,000 kilometre trail from the top to the bottom. 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
1: Whakaloplohi atu kua panoanongo mai kiskis mea koe ke he tau whakaloanga te tolu he PMN niwe ke lata moe. 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So today on our PMN Niue show, we're joined by Jackson Tangawaitau, who is a proud Niuean husband, father and former New Zealand Army soldier who served for 21 years. Now he's taking on a very different challenge this time round with his wife and children walking Te Araroa, New Zealand's 3,000 kilometre trail from top to bottom through their project, We Are Guessing. Jackson is documenting the highs, lows, lessons and laughs of getting out of their comfort zone as a family. So I'd like to say whakalofalohi atu and welcome to the show, Jackson.
2: Whakalofalohi atu, grateful to be here.
1: Well, before we get into it, can you just refresh our memories? You know, tell us a little bit about yourself and also your connection back to Niue.
2: Hi, name is Jackson Frederick Tangawaitau, born and raised in Auckland, first generation. Mum and dad were born in Niue. Joined the army 2005, 20 years down the track, left my job, homeschooling now, teach my kids, and then now we're 10, 11 months into our training to walk the length of New Zealand, the Te Araroa Trail, long pathway.
1: Wow, 3,000 kilometres. I mean, where did the idea of walking the length of New Zealand as a family come from? Was it from you, the children, or was it a collective decision?
2: Yeah, 3,058 to be exact. But me and my wife, we turned 40 this year, and rather than the having the parties and gatherings, we wanted to do something different. Then this whānau from Taupō, the Williams whānau, they're called Gumboots and Sneakers on Instagram. They came across our page and they had just finished the trail after 5 or 6 months on the road. Family of six, two adults and four children. At the time, the youngest was 5 and the eldest was 12, I think. So they've inspired us to, or they inspired me, and then I forcefully inspired my family to do it, and here we are, 10, 11 months into it.
1: Well, what was the family's reaction to the forcefully encouraging and inspiring suggestion to take on this challenge?
2: The wife was, she was into it like straight away. I was like, oh, should we do this? And she was like, yeah, why not? But I think for the kids, like, you know, kids are kids. They have their moments and sometimes they'll just say yes for just because. But they slowly sort of accepting that we're going to do it. And yeah, it's wasn't too bad. The reaction wasn't too bad.
1: Well, I know something like this requires a lot of preparation. You don't just wake up one day and decide, we're going to go on a trail. So the name of the project, We Are Guessing, can you just tell us a little bit about the concept behind that?
2: So the We Are Guessing is, we've made it our family brand, and it's sort of based around walking through life. We're not given a blueprint to lead this life. And I guess some people can relate that, you know, throughout your career, you've got to guess a few times, and sometimes you come out winning, sometimes you come out losing, but, that's just life. So we've made these pages, Instagram and TikTok, We Are Guessing, and we're just going to document how we guess through life. And our first challenge is, walking Te Araro. Like me and my wife being in the army, we've racked up close to 40 years, we know how to live in the bush. But then it's another story, taking your kids with you on this walk. So that's a big challenge. Like, we've never done it before. I'm looking forward to it. I'm excited. I actually want to do it now, but I'm not keen on this cold. So we're going to wait till spring, summer, and then we're going to hit it.
1: So when is it all happening, and how are the preparations going so far? Like, what does it look like for you as a family getting not only mentally but also physically fit to ensure that you make the whole, you know, more than 3,000 kilometer journey?
2: So yeah, we started back in January. That was about 200 days. Now we've been counting down the days. As you can see on our videos, we're down to 62 days. But rather than tell the viewers what day exactly we're leaving, I sort of left it up. I've left the numbers on their videos for them to have a guess on when we're starting off. In regards to the physicality, it's just we've just been walking, really. It's like a test. You train for the test, so we're literally training for that. And yeah, so January we're just clean fatigue, just in our clothes, and then 5Ks to 10Ks, and then up until now we've progressed school bags, loading them up. Now we've got our proper backpacks, and yeah, and the sort of the story I want to get out of this is purely for my kids. And what life's going to throw at them. And on this walk, they're going to physically, mentally experience what tough is. And all you need to do is just one step ahead, keep moving forward and getting through it. So yeah, this whole walk is based around our kids and just conditioning them for life. Yeah.
1: And I know it's even more meaningful because you get to do it together as a family. So
2: 100%.
1: For other families out there, you know, how important is it for families today to step outside of their comfort zones and also create shared experiences together like this?
2: That's sort of hard to answer. You know, everyone's different these days. For the viewers, what I want for these videos is that their word inspire. Like, I don't expect you to quit your job and homeschool your kids and just go walk New Zealand, but hopefully it inspires to do whatever you want to do, whatever that is.
1: You mentioned that you and your wife, you've both served in the army. Now, what parts of your military experience do you feel have helped you prepare for an adventure like Te Araroa?
2: Oh, good question. Resilience, training, planning. Before I left, I was in I was in Wauru, the T80 training wing. Shout out to the boys and girls. In that cell, we learned to plan for the recruits, moving them from A to B. Also, physical training as well. So yeah, that's a good question. I believe that army's sort of conditioned me, I guess, for this. Yeah, conditioned me really well. both me and my wife, mentally and physically.
1: And I also understand that your motto is guess, learn, grow. Can you unpack what those three words mean in relation to this whole journey?
2: We actually wrote a big spiel about this. Guess, learn, and grow. There's a few pillars, but those would be our main pillars. Guessing is self-explanatory. You guess through things, and if you come out the end a winner, then you do. If not, you just keep going. And what was the other pillar? Courage. It's sort of like moving forward into the unknown, like head first, into the unknown head first, if you can understand that. And that in itself is quite daunting, quite intimidating, because you don't know what's going to be on the other end. So going head first into the unknown, that's based around that curiosity. And then growing from both of those pillars. Either grow strong or just growing from all of it.
1: And if there's someone out there who is waiting to try and have everything figured out before pursuing a dream or a challenge like this, what would you say to them if they're just sitting back thinking, I think I could do that?
2: What would I say to them? Just give it a crack. Honestly, like, life's too short, man. Sooner or later, it's gonna be too late, and you don't get younger by the day. You know, today I'll be my youngest ever, and that'll just get worse. Give it a crack, man. Life's too short, so let's smile while we still have teeth.
1: And also, in terms of like the cost to do something like this, did you have to pay for a fee, or is it more just the journey that you're documenting?
2: It costs a bit. That's probably my next content videos, and because people will be curious on what it cost. But so far now, it's probably close to $6,000, I think. And it'll just grow as we get closer and during. But that's everything included: food, packs, equipment, flights, transport. And what was part two of that question?
1: Oh no, you've pretty much answered the cost. Yeah. I also was wondering, in terms of the stories, what kind of stories are you hoping to share with people who follow along? And have there been any like surprising lessons that you've learned before even setting foot on the trail?
2: No surprises yet. What I have found out is the kids are conditioned now. We did a big walk a few weeks ago in terms of distance, elevation, and heavy loads, and went quite well. So that was reassuring. But for the story, it's just that key word that's been thrown around these days, just to inspire. That's all I want these videos to give the audience is, hope this video inspires you to do whatever you want to do, whatever that looks like. Fisherman, radio host, stay home dad. Yeah, it's that keyword, inspire.
1: Well, I'm inspired to follow the videos, not quite the trail yet, but a huge thank you to you, Jackson, for joining us and sharing your incredible Te Araroa adventure with us, or planning ahead. I know it's going to be an amazing challenge, physically, mentally, and emotionally, and an inspiring reminder for those of us that we can achieve when we push ourselves beyond our comfort zone. So I wanted to give you one last opportunity, if you would like to leave a message or also make some acknowledgements as well before we conclude this interview.
2: I just want to firstly start off just thanking my grandparents, probably like every other family, you know, migrate over here to New Zealand to give better opportunities. I sat at my grandpa's funeral, made a legacy, and my dad did. And then I'm about to continue that legacy. Big shout out to my wife. She let me be a stay-home dad while she goes to work. Thank you very much, darling. And Yeah, just all the viewers following us. Thank you very much for the follow. And yeah, hope it inspires you to do whatever you want to do.
1: Jackson, we really appreciate you taking this time. And we will be following the journey. And I'll get those details from you so we can post it up with this interview. Wishing you and the family all the very best with whatever the adventure that comes next. And also keep us updated on and how things are going along.
2: 100%.
1: Aia, whakaue. 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
1: Hi, Madame Trainanga, Quello Longo, here, my head at Rufata Mori, Tama Mori, Tama Niue Mori. I took what a Frailongane, Tohoko,

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2: 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Minister for Foreign Affairs Winston Peters has wasted little time in Palau engaging with dialogue partners to drum up support for the Pacific Resilience Facility. The Pacific-owned, Pacific-led solution is designed to help vulnerable Pacific people exposed to climate change and disaster risks to build the resilience, preparedness and adaptive capacity of local communities before disaster strikes. PMN political reporter Thomas Tarurongo Wynn says the PRF is well short of its target to raise $844 million.
3: Peters made it clear in a stand-up yesterday that New Zealand continues to support the Pacific Resilience Facility, which he said has received $20 million from Wellington. But he acknowledged also that the fund remains well short of its target, though he did say he was vigorously knocking on doors for the further contributions from countries in Europe and the Middle East and North America. It's got a $500 million goal.
2: The United States and New Zealand are funding a major port upgrade in the Cook Islands. The multi-million dollar project will rebuild shipping facilities on Penrhyn Island to boost security and trade. Leaders announced the historic partnership at a Pacific forum in Palau today. Cook Islands Prime Minister Mark Brown says the port project is fueling economic resilience.
4: For us, economic resilience is about diversification. It provides opportunity for the Penrhyn Island and their people to be part of the growing Cook Islands economy, which at present is currently centred on Rarotonga and Aitutaki. So this is an important component.
2: South Auckland Samoan singer Enya Talamaivau has been named the inaugural recipient of the Infratil New Zealand Youth Choir Scholarship. The former member of the world champion choir was awarded the funding to support her through the choir's new three-year cycle, leading up to an international tour in 2028. Talamaivau says the financial support takes a massive weight off her shoulders, covering flights, accommodation and uniforms.
5: Then it's also food, and if you can't really walk everywhere, so you would have to pay for transport. But it's just small things that add up, and for me, being able to get all of those covered, it just helps relieve a lot of stress, definitely for my family. You know, money that would be used on one of me can now go towards my entire family.
2: A 30-year-old man appeared in the Manukau District Court today following the discovery of two bodies in Auckland's Wattle Downs last week, but police say it's possible more than one person is involved. Emergency services were called to a house on Gambier Place last Thursday after a report of a person armed with a handgun at the property and a woman injured. Police found two people dead due to gunshots. Detective Inspector Tofilaufa Manuia Vailua said police are investigating if more than one person was involved. Fiji's Prime Minister has urged Fijians to remain calm following the presentation of the Constitutional Review Commission's report and recommendations. The Fiji Times reports Sitiveni Rambuka's comments relate to the Commission's recommendation on Fiji's status as a secular state. Calls for Fiji to be declared a Christian state have recently been met with concern among some political figures. Rambuka says the recommendations do not represent government decisions and Cabinet will carefully consider the proposals. Rambuka has also reassured Fiji's Hindu, Muslim, Sikh and other communities that their religious freedoms would not be threatened. And in sports, Netball New Zealand is formally backing a private investment bid by high-profile couple Anna Mowbray and Ali Williams to run the elite domestic competition next year. The intention is to privatise the competition from 2027, with the investment group holding the licence for the competition and its teams, while New Zealand Netball New Zealand would retain a governance role. Netball NZ Chief Executive Jenna Wooten says there is still a lot to be done before the competition can hit the court. And that is your news. For more Pacific news and sports, go to pmn.co.nz.
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0: Kai whakamua e tuku atu tau whai loanga nei, ke lata mō tau tolu atam tukai nanga me wha pele tau olu fua polo. 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
2: 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So once again, coming up for Alofi Matatau Kia Whanga, coming up in the next few months is, in September, you have a movie fundraiser, $20. In October, you have a takihi workshop for $15. In November, you have a tie-dye workshop, $15. And also, reminder, athletics training is also coming up. So order your T-shirts. In November is when you have the village athletics. Aia matamatakai nanga, ko te whakailoanga ia mai, hata tolu amatua matakai nanga ko Liline Hewitt. Sent via Inga. All right. 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So I apologize for us here at PMN. Yeah. But keep ringing because our lines are always open. It's 3 till 6. We are here on 0800 000 531.
1: Koe matua ko Jimmy Foki ma memini manako ki loa e numala Rachel Tipeni. 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Okay, it's 18 minutes past the hour of 5 o'clock. 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Can we play some songs, please?
2: We certainly can play some songs. 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
1: JBM.
0: JBM. 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It's 22 minutes after the hour of 5 o'clock. 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Tony Wee is a total nifano no my motuga Australia, Junior Strickland, Momana, a peer for Kimmy Follow to Matrinang and in an off a man and now go Sydney, for a fight Kim Tool. Peer for Kini ke motuga Niwe, to Matrinang and Fafano no my motuga Niwe, Muatke Rama, Nana Rosa, a man and now hui hui, go fair Rama Nana. Down and later was Connie Doe in my 15 day, the best con maker in town. Are you? Quite fun. Like I need more folk, it don't matter. I'm going to wait to turn in on off for it to move to a lot of lungy. If I'm for an unknown to work, he had a tool to for a whole one about the Matkinang. See, Guafi, I am only hockey fame. 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
1: 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I've got no make a new media band.

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0: 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Once again, it's Memorita here. Signing off for today. And we will see you next week. Yehova, have a haloto, to liuk fileveia, owe tulo.
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0: Whakawhalahi atu, kia motolo osi, ko hingua haku, ko atutahi pōtaka news. This is your news at 6. Prime Minister Christopher Luxon says he's looking forward to attending the Pacific Leaders Forum in Palau, despite the absence of five Pacific leaders. Kiribati, Fiji, Vanuatu, Samoa and Solomon Islands won't have top-level representation, but will have senior officials attending on their behalf. Luxon and Australian Prime Minister Anthony Albanese are heading to Palau later this week to attend the leaders-only retreat.
1: There'll be a range of reasons for why Prime Ministers and leaders haven't been able to make the PIF. We've got a lot of important things to talk about, from transnational organised crime through to an extra $1 billion that's been spent on the fuel crisis in the Pacific as well, and how we build out more resilient energy and infrastructure. But I'm looking forward to it. I think it'll be a very constructive meeting, and we've got a lot to discuss.
0: The United States and New Zealand are funding a major port upgrade in the Cook Islands. The multi-million dollar project will rebuild shipping facilities on Penrhyn Island to boost security and trade. Leaders announced the historic partnership at a Pacific Forum in Palau today. Cook Islands Prime Minister Mark Brown says the port project is fueling economic resilience.
2: For us, economic resilience is about diversification. It provides opportunity for the Penrhyn Island and their people to be part of the growing Cook Islands economy, which at present is currently centred on Rarotonga and Aitutaki. So this is an important component.
0: Back home, markets and local economists are forecasting another hike in the official cash rate tomorrow. ASB economist Wesley Tanuvasa says inflation is currently sitting at 4.1% due to the global oil and fuel shocks in the Middle East. He says a hike in the OCR is likely to rise from 2.5% to 2.75%.
3: Inflation is too high. It's pretty simple. It's 4.1% in the June quarter, inside the band between 1 and 3% for about 3 quarters now. And we don't think it gets back in till about mid-2027. And that's conditional upon raising the interest rate.
0: South Auckland Samoan singer Enya Talamaivao has been named the inaugural recipient of the Infratil New Zealand Youth Choir Scholarship. The former member of the World Champion Choir was awarded the funding to support her through the choir's new three-year cycle, leading up to an international tour in 2028. Talamaivao says the financial support takes a massive weight off her shoulders, covering flights, accommodation and uniforms.
4: Then it's also food, and if you can't really walk everywhere, so you would have to pay for transport. But it's just small things that add up, and for me, being able to get all of those covered, it just helps relieve a lot of stress, definitely for my family. You know, money that would be used on one of me can now go towards my entire family.
0: A major new two-day music and culture festival is set to light up Mount Maunganui in February 2027. Kingston Calling will feature 14 top international and local acts, headlined by 660, Stan Walker and Hawaii's Maoli. The event is backed by the government's $40 million events attraction package, designed to secure large-scale international entertainment and sporting events. Tourism and Hospitality Minister Louise Upston says the festival is expected to provide a major boost to local hospitality, accommodation and tourism businesses. In sports, the All Blacks are treating this weekend's third test against the Springboks as the series decider. The sides are doing battle in a four-match series, which is currently tied 1-1, but just three of those matches are in South Africa, with the fourth in Baltimore. Because the fourth test is in the United States, many fans and pundits are treating it as a one-off game, insisting the three tests in South Africa are the ones that really matter. All Blacks midfielder Jordy Barrett said they're approaching the third test in Johannesburg like they would a World Cup final. That is your news. For more Pacific news and sports, go to pmn.co.nz.
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1: To be honest, it's been a challenge, but it's been a good challenge working behind the scenes, trying to get motivated into doing something else for our young people. As Lolo said, that Holonga has finished, and Holonga was a great deal for our maanga, and we, we all came together and celebrated Holonga, and that was a big celebration and. In itself, but with our show day that's coming up, it was just an initiative that's been going around for the past maybe a couple of years, and we've just finally kind of, let's just do it, basically. So us Fuata Tamuatanga have come along to just try and get it done and to see how we go, pretty much, yeah.
0: Kosi, so what part do you play in all of this? Are you like the camera person, the logistics?
2: The backup, I think. I was the social media person, but somehow been pushed into like communications and sorting everything out. So I work in the background more than I work in the front.
0: So as a group, how's it been, trying to get the group, in preparation for the show day? So what has been, like, have you guys been practicing items or meetings, having meetings to get, the youth together?
2: Yeah, we've been holding practices and stuff, trying to keep everyone motivated from Holonga, but obviously everyone drops off after Holonga and we don't see them again till the next Holonga. So we've been having like a few practices during the week to try and motivate our youth to continue on with performing for TMK.
1: To try and get a momentum, I guess, coming from Holonga, it's been a great celebration and all. Just to, carry on the momentum. But as we know, a lot of people drop off, the young ones drop off. But yes, we have been having practices, and most of our leaders have been getting that sorted throughout the week as well. Mm. So, yeah.
0: Se kwa hingwa ya mamana kianga ki lata mai aho whakatata he te fuata tamakotonga. 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Paint us a picture of what to expect on your the Ngulu Youth Show Day.
2: Lots of food.
1: Lots of food. There is going to be a few competitions, so

0: competition.
1: Yeah, results in a new way and stuff.
2: Foi pare pare ka ka moua ka ka fina talo ro haki ki fe toko na ia ko ingo e pare pare haku ka moua.
1: We'll give you a big plate of food.
0: A big hug.
1: Yeah, because food brings people together, so a big plate of food will be good. Excuse me.
2: Koti ko hingoa e kosi ko hingoa falua tau a mamana kianga mua tu ki he tamataka fuataka usia e afakatata. What are some of the initiatives or some of the things that the tamakotonga youth are looking at, continuing or promoting post the show day?
3: So New Wayne Language Week is the next thing up after our show day. We will be hosting an event for that based around New Wayne language. So hoping to get our youth more involved in it to learn more of the Whangaho New Wayne.
1: It's in the process. It's in the process after show day that we do just to celebrate New Wayne Language Week and to also bring more of our tamatonga youth back in to be part of it, to participate as well, not just to be there for holonga, but also to learn the Whangaho as well. Yeah. And to learn the new way, I guess, like cooking and all.
3: Yeah. Don't want to give too much away.
1: Yeah.
2: E hai si tuku atu ka hemanga hau nei ke liwa mua ke talahau mai ko he ko ingoe a mamana ki anga ki ngata mea whakatata ta use ke ka ina fi ko ingoe a tulesi ta use ko he matahola fiha mo e ko ingoe e wharu tau a mamana ki anga hea huia.
1: Okay, Tamakotonga Show Day will be happening on the 12th of September, so that's next week, yeah? Next week? Okay. Oh, yeah. On the 12th of September, sorry. And it'll be happening at the Holy Trinity Church, Anglican Church in Otahu, 18 Mason Avenue. We will be selling food. The stores will be open from 8 a.m, but our program won't start until 9 o'clock. So come in early to get that... to get the hot food, because there will be a lot of stores, a lot of food stores going out, and it's exciting to be honest, because this will be Tamakotonga's first show day, and it's not just for us as young people, but it's also for our matuas in our village, so we can come together, ka whakarataha, to try and make it an eventful and an unforgettable day. So yeah.
3: It's more like for New Wayans to celebrate as well, because there aren't many New Wayan events on the calendar. So we wanted to add to that.
2: Aia, kosi mō motu whakaue ki a mua da mga hau koho, komai ki lātai mui a mamana ki anga nei. 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
1: Nothing. We hope to see you there. Come with
3: your big wallet. Come with all your tupe.
1: But also come with come and participate. Yeah, come and participate and come and have fun. Come and enjoy the day with us, with the Tamakotonga village. That's going out to everybody, to all New Wayans that are. If you're not doing anything on that day, come through. Come see Tamakotonga Show Day on the day. Looking forward to seeing you all there. Because you know Tamakotonga is always loud and proud. Come in your green. So, yeah, we'll see you on that day. Whakawelahi.
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0: 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Today we're talking with a talented young Niue footballer who's chasing a dream that many young players can only imagine. Matangi Heiki Willie Tama Smith has been offered an incredible opportunity to attend a football camp in Barcelona, Spain, where he will train, develop his skills and experience one of the world's most football-loving environments. It's once-in-a-lifetime chance that could open doors for his future in the sport. To make this dream a reality, Matangi Heiki and his supporters and families are working hard to raise funds for his trip. He's joining us today to share his story and what this opportunity means to him and how the community can support his journey. Matangi Heiki, Willie Tama Smith, a whakalofala hi atu kia koe. 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
1: Tolosi ko ko Matangi Heiki Willie Tama Smith. 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
0: Whakauela hi matangi hiki kwa hoko mai a koe. Huhua te mga honi, tell us about yourself and your football journey so far.
1: About my football journey, I started as a young football player in Niue. I used to play football with my cousins when I was 5, and it was really fun. So I decided that I wanted to become pro when I was 7. So I came to Niue, to New Zealand, and I played for a club called Bay Olympic FC, and it went well. And after Bay Olympic, I attended a Real Madrid football camp, and it was fun. It went for 1 week, and the campers were like a bunch of coaches from Spain comes to New Zealand to try and train us for us to become better. And we had values, so we had 4 values. The values were respect, teamwork, responsibility, and humility.
0: Thank you, Iki. And what was your reaction when you found out that you have been selected at this training camp?
1: Honestly, I couldn't believe it, but I was really happy when I found out that Mum had an email from Real Madrid saying that I got picked, because they could see me using all their values towards my teammates during the camp. And yeah.
0: And Iki, what are the most, something that you're looking forward to, something that you're really excited about traveling to a city that's famous for football?
1: Probably meeting players and just learning new things in camp.
0: E tōlahi whakaue mai ki go mai ki a koe ki Moa e si ana ia po ke mga hui aki ke finatu ki he motu mamau ia ku Spain ke la teme whiua football wei, soccer ia ka ham. 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Kwa hingoa e mena ni mokoina lahi haua lotu ki ai. What really inspired you and got you really, you know, enjoy about playing football?
1: Cristiano Ronaldo inspired me to play football because he made me fall in love with the game when he played football in 2008, and really skillful. And Jalen inspired me. Jalen plays for South Island. But yeah, they both inspire me to probably go pro, yeah.
0: Iki, how important has the support of your family been in helping you pursue your football dreams? Your family, like, have they been taking you to trainings and supporting you with, all, you know, in preparation of you travelling to Spain?
1: My mom has been taking me to my trainings and my games. She's really supportive. And my uncle, Sopo, Jessup. And my family has also been supporting me, pushing me, and making sure that I reach my dream.
0: Iki, what does it mean to represent your family, community, and Niue on the international stage in this very, you know, once-in-a-lifetime opportunity?
1: For me, it means to represent a small island that's not really recognised and to be the first full Niuean player to play per. In the future.
0: E mama mai ki nā kai tau mga mōka e tau whenonga pihi nei, ki whenatu ki he, ki mūtu ma mauia. Ko hei ngoa whalua tau pūhāla tuturianga tupe hao ke mga honai, ne kua ama manakia tua koi ki ai. I know getting to Spain comes with significant cost. Can you tell us about your fundraising efforts and what fundraising activities are you looking at or have currently have in place?
1: So I had a fundraiser where I did push-ups for like $5 is one push-up. So I had to do 250. And I have a video on Instagram, on my page and my mum's page. And we also did, I think my mum did like a raffle, I think. And yeah, I'm gonna plan more fundraisers in the future.
0: Iki, ko he ngoa fuki, now, you know, looking ahead, what are some of your long-term goals, and especially when it comes to football?
1: My goals for football is to focus more on my fitness, my speed, and my hunger for the ball.
0: And if you could give one piece of advice to other young people chasing a dream, what would that advice be?
1: If one islander can make it pro, then any other islander that dreams of playing football can make it.
0: Iki, ko he ngoa whalua tō mana tō whakahiko hiko hao, po ke tō mana tō whakaui, tō whakaui sia tāua whakatutalanga. Any messages that you would like, you know, any special thanks or shout-outs or acknowledgements or any special message that you want to say before we wrap up atala noa?
1: I just want to shout-out to all the supporters of my fundraiser and especially my family. I just want to thank them for just supporting me so much. Like, I'm really grateful. And I'd like to ask for some sponsors, please, to sponsor me with my camp. And
0: hey, what an inspiring story from a young athlete with big dreams and the determination to make them happen. We wish Matangi Heike Rilitama Smith all the very best as he works towards attending the football camp in Barcelona, Spain. If you'd like to support Matangi Heike's fundraising efforts, please keep an eye on his community updates and also get behind this talented young Niweto as he take on this exciting step on his football journey. Matangi Heike Rilitama Smith, if you would like more information, if you could contact his mother, that's Crystal Matangi Rilitama, through her Facebook as well as her Instagram. And also follow her social media, so she will update in terms of Ike's fundraisings. But if you would like to donate, if you'd like to sponsor, give some funds to help Ike's trip, Ike will very much appreciate that. Matangi Heike, whakawelahi, thank you very much for joining us today. We wish you all the best, Ike, on your journey. And, it doesn't get easy, and it's not cheap to fly all the way from here to Spain for that guy. 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

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Ko he gambling harm awareness. 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
3: PM News at 6, tāna whakoe, I'm Levi Matautea Morgan. Free flu vaccines for children under 5 are now available as the health system struggles with the worst flu outbreak in years. Associate Minister of Health David Seymour was in Auckland with Minister of Health Simeon Brown, where they announced the changes to flu vaccine funding criteria. Pharmac's extension of flu jabs for children between 6 months and 5 years of age have been brought forward and made available as of yesterday. Plunkett Acting General Manager of Service Delivery, Nat Horniak, is pleased to see funding criteria widened in response to the health system's feedback.
4: We have seen a pressure, much like everyone else across the health system, particularly on Plunkett Line, which is our 24/7 telehealth line. So that team have been taking around 200 additional calls a day on top of their usual.
3: Foreign Minister Winston Peters says mineral extraction is a critical element as New Zealand co-funds the multi-million dollar upgrade for the port on Penrhyn Atoll in the Cook Islands. Funding for the former US military base will come from a US allocation of $84.4 million, while New Zealand is providing $16.8 million. The agreement was announced in Palau by Winston Peters, US Deputy State Secretary Christopher Landau, and Cook Islands Prime Minister Mark Brown. Winston Peters says it is up to the Cook Islands how the project is utilised to provide for its people.
5: The mineral extraction is a critical element here and the safety of it. And new utilities are being developed as we speak that makes that possible. Now, it's over the Cook Island people here when you talk about that resource. And we just can't sit back in New Zealand and say you can, you can't do if it means their future wealth and their future well-being.
3: Mark Brown called the port of a lifeline for the Pāinua, adding capacity for domestic shipping and inter-island travel. Meanwhile, Papua New Guinea's foreign minister has reiterated that his government would not support a regional security treaty for the Pacific. The idea was proposed by Solomon Islands Prime Minister Matthew Wale and is expected to be discussed at the Pacific Forum leaders meeting in Palau this week. But PNG's Justin Kachenko says it's reluctant given its accumulation of agreement over the years. Mr. Kachenko also noted the likelihood of complications given his country's land border with Indonesia. Turning to sports now, Netball New Zealand has accepted the Mowbray Williams bid to establish a private franchise league as its preferred option to replace the ANZ Premiership. A private ownership model was one of several options considered by Netball New Zealand as it weighed up on the future of the competition after incurring losses of $3.7 million last season. Mowbray and Williams, who own a 15% stake in A-League football club Auckland FC, were leading a bid to establish a new private franchise league in 2028. The uncertainty over the domestic competition saw an exodus of key silver ferns to overseas contracts. Anna Mowbray hopes the deal will see more New Zealand players take up the opportunity to return to the domestic competitions.
6: It's very important to us that our Kiwi players get the opportunities to shine and to be the best they possibly can. And I truly believe as well, the more of our New Zealand players that are playing in our teams within our league, the more cohesive our silver ferns team will be.
3: And that's PMN News at 6. For more Pacific news and sports, go to pmn.co.nz.
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7: Kia ora, kia ora, na maluli lai, talofa lava, whakalofa lahi atu. Welcome into Pacific Mornings on 531 PI. William Turetti taking you through until 9 a.m. It's just gone 4 minutes past 6 o'clock, Wednesday, the 2nd of September. Here's what you're waking up to this morning. The Prime Minister, of course, Christopher Luxon, is going to be at the Pacific Islands Forum, and he's pushing back on suggestions the regional grouping is losing its influence. Five leaders are absent from this year's meeting. There's been frustration over the forum's inability to agree on a statement condemning China's recent ballistic missile test, and a number of Pacific countries are striking their own deals with bigger powers. But Luxon says the forum remains central to the region, and he wants to see it become something of a Pacific version of ASEAN, bringing together countries and acting as the main gateway for outside investment and development. That comes as the US and New Zealand announced more than $100 million for an upgrade to the port at Penryn in the northern Cook Islands, as you heard there in the news with Levi. The US is putting in the bulk of the money, and the project has been described as a lifeline for one of the Pacific's most remote communities. But the timing is interesting. The deal follows the Cook Islands signing a critical minerals agreement with the United States earlier this year, and comes as Washington takes a much closer interest in the Pacific as well. Luxon and Foreign Affairs Minister Winston Peters insist this isn't about sending a message to Beijing. China, meanwhile, has issued a travel warning for Palau, and the issue of China and Taiwan is already creating tensions at the forum. That was inevitable. Closer to home, the government's controversial move-on orders legislation looks set to be watered down. RNZ's reporting the Justice Select Committee will recommend that 14 to 17-year-olds be excluded from the proposed law. As it stands, police could order people as young as 14 to move on if they're begging, rough sleeping, or behaving disorderly in public. The legislation has faced strong opposition from legal experts, child advocates, and even concerns from police over whether it fits with the youth justice principles. The committee's report is due out this week, but the recommendation will still need to go through ministers. And slightly further afield overseas this morning, former British Prime Minister Sir Keir Starmer is leaving politics altogether. Not a surprise. Starmer says he will stand down as an MP just weeks after losing the Prime Ministership following a collapse in support from within his own Labour Party. He led Labour to a huge election victory in 2024, but his popularity steadily declined during his time in Downing Street. He says he now wants to concentrate on international affairs. What does international affairs mean? What, so he's going to go work in academics or go and be a foreign policy advisor? Interesting. Go on holiday. Yeah. What if that's a fancy word for going on holiday? I'm going to concentrate on international affairs, which means just one nice holiday. Good to be in your company. Left, right, centre and between. Reach out to us. Pacific Mornings at pmn.co.nz. Facebook page 531PI. Text machine 531. In terms of what's in the lineup for you this morning, as always, joined by a member of the PMN news team shortly to take us through the headlines you're waking up to, diving deeper into why it matters. Also coming up, we've got your weather, traffic and airports updated at half past the hour. We've got Willsworth and international headlines just before 7 o'clock. After 7 each week, we are joined by a Labour MP to take a look behind the political headlines, what's happening in Parliament, what the government is getting right, where the opposition thinks it's falling short. Joining us this morning, Labour Deputy Leader Carmel Cipollone. Then, as always, we'll get the Greens' perspective on the big political stories you're waking up to. Green MP Tiano Tuiono joins us to talk us through the big issues from their perspective. Then we'll dive deeper into this more than $100 million being put into upgrading the port at Penryn in the northern Cook Islands. We'll bring you what was said between the US, the Cook Islands and New Zealand. It's just before 8 o'clock. Then after 8, we'll dive deeper into the tensions between China and Taiwan at this year's Pacific Island Leaders Forum in Palau. We'll also cross live to Palau to our reporter on the ground, Thomas Tauranga Wynn. And, of course, as always on a Wednesday, we have a wee chat with our local democracy reporter, Tailinga Lalu'u Mary Afimata. She will bring us up to speed with what's happening around the country, more specifically at Auckland at local council level. I can feel the excitement in the central city to the City Rail Link opening up. We are quite literally just days away from it. So excited. And as I've said time and again, that's going to bring a much needed boost to the city. And the city feels alive. It's feeling alive. More and more parts of the city feel finished, which is a relief. And there's the Farmers, which is right outside my apartment, which should give you an idea of where I live. But for ages now, that was just covered in like road working and like scaffolding. Now it's all gone and it's on the other side of the road. But it's nice to see that roadworks are completing. Also, have you ever been through Britomart and there's those, you walk through Britomart, it's just outside the train station and there's those lights and it's those one level buildings, yeah. They're black.
9: Yeah.
7: So that's going. So that's the next big project, wiping that out and putting a new high rise there.
3: That'll be cool, but just more construction.
7: More construction.
3: It just makes the city look ugly anyway.
7: Yeah.
3: For years.
7: We just feel incomplete for the longest time. And I quite like that Britomart precinct as it is. I don't think it needs a high rise that actually I've seen some of the renders for and I'm like, that looks ugly. Who designed that? I digress. You're listening to Pacific Mornings on 531 PI. I know you love your music as much as you love your news and your views. Let's get you into your music this hour. What have you got to get us kick-started?
3: All right. Morning, my friend. This is Denise Williams with Let's Hear It for the Boy on 531 PI.

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1: Pacific Mornings on 531 PI with me, William Teresi. Can you see the sun starting to rise already?
2: A little bit of it, and I've actually noticed that within the 6 a.m. hour here in Tamaki, it's getting brighter a little earlier.
1: Happy days. Happy days indeed.
2: Pretty good sign, eh?
1: That's a very good sign. Am I also right in believing that we're out of winter? Or nearing the end of winter?
2: Kind of. It always never really feels like it, eh? Like, you just hope that when the season changes, it just changes immediately.
1: Truly. Truly.
2: But it always takes its sweet time.
1: It's always a lingering, drag. You know what? I feel like for 11 months in a year, it's winter in this country.
2: Yeah, it's been feeling
1: and
2: like...
1: And then you get 1 month of really good weather. And it's a choice to live in this country. I just got to remind myself. Let's dive deeper into the headlines you're waking up to this morning, both domestic and regional. If you are just joining us, this is Pacific Mornings, 15 minutes past 6 o'clock. William Teresi taking you through until 9 a.m. Let's kick it off with domestic news. This is a pretty big one that's emerged this morning out of RNZ. A police staffer is facing 39 charges, including rape, indecent assault, kidnapping and unlawful sexual connection, in one of 10 active prosecutions being handled by police's National Integrity Unit. Another police officer is facing 7 charges of assault along with blackmail and indecent assault. Since the unit was established in 2020, 22 prosecutions have followed investigations, with around 40 police staff currently under investigation. 40. Meanwhile, the Reserve Bank today is widely expected to raise the official cash rate again this afternoon. It would be the second consecutive increase as falling oil prices ease some inflation pressure, and there are growing signs the economy could be recovering. Now, most economists expect the OCR to keep moving towards a neutral level of around 3%, although there's debate about how quickly rates should rise. And today, it's a big one. Really interested to see what the Reserve Bank does. And Dr. Anna Bremen, of course, who is our Reserve Bank governor. You know me, I love OCR day. Whether it is a lift or whether it's a hold or whether it's a decrease, which is very unlikely, the latter. But the fact that most economists agree that today we'll see a rise to 2.75%, I think you can bet your bottom dollar it's going to end up like that. And if you're someone who is set to refix soon, what does it mean for you? Let us know. Pacific Mornings at pmn.co.nz, Facebook page 531PI, text machine 531. I've been going around looking at apartments lately, because that's all my Kiwi Bank can really buy. Can't buy a house. But even like looking at apartments, on top of having to consider a mortgage, I'm also having to think about a body corporate fee, which a body corp is which helps maintain the upkeep of the building, right? So the pipes, the roofing and all that kind of stuff. There's this apartment that I really love. And I love in like New York style, high-ceilinged, older building over the newer stuff. I find the newer stuff too cookie cutter. But the body corp fee is $10,000 a year, which is steep. I think that's not even taken into account a mortgage yet. So this idea of the OCR lifting again, which inevitably will flow through to interest rates, means paying a hefty mortgage and then a $10,000 body corporate.
2: Is that because of the age of the building too and not upkeep?
1: Yeah, all of that. Which my partner always says when we go and look at these apartments, well, you pay for the aesthetic, which is so true.
2: It's just a hassle, eh?
1: It is a hassle. So we'll keep you up to speed with that today. I will be keeping a close eye on the Reserve Bank and the official cash rates, which we should know by 2 p.m. They always release it at 2 p.m. and it's kind of like an event on Twitter, or X as it's now known, because they used to post it there. I believe they still do as soon as it hits. But just thought I'd keep you up to speed with that. Turning our attention to the region, the Prime Minister is in Palau for the Pacific Islands Forum. Christopher Luxon, well, he's like, calm down, everybody. He is poo-pooing suggestions that the regional grouping is losing its influence. Now, the reason he's had to come out and say that is because 5 leaders are absent from this year's meeting. And there are varying reasons as to why. They're not all there because they're angry with the Pacific Islands Forum or that they don't want to be there. Some are not attending because of domestic political issues. Others are not attending because of health reasons. But Luxon says the forum remains central to the region. He wants to see it become something more of a Pacific version of ASEAN, which, if you didn't know, ASEAN is a similar kind of grouping, really. It is the Association of Southeast Asian Nations, and it's an intergovernmental organization dedicated to economic growth, social progress, and regional peace. So frankly, I find ASEAN a lot more palatable than the Pacific Islands Forum, because ASEAN, I can't recall it ever being as, well, controversial, as infighting as it is at the Pacific Islands Forum. So there you go. You're listening to Pacific Mornings on 531 PI, also making headlines in the Pacific region. US and New Zealand have announced more than $100 million for an upgrade to the port at Penryn in the Northern Cook Islands. The US is putting in the bulk of the money, and the project has been described as a lifeline for one of the Pacific's most remote communities, which is crazy. Crazy, crazy, crazy. And not a bad way, by the way. I think it's just a lot of money. The timing is interesting. The deal follows the Cook Islands signing a critical minerals agreement with the United States earlier this year and comes as Washington takes a closer interest in the Pacific. Luxon and Foreign Affairs Minister Winston Peters, of course, insist that New Zealand putting money into this isn't about sending a message to Beijing. China, meanwhile, has issued a travel warning for Palau, and the issue of China and Taiwan is creating great tension at the forum, which is not a surprise at all. You can keep on top of our developments in terms of the Pacific Islands Forum on our website, pmn.co.nz. We'll also be joined throughout the week on this very show by our political reporter, Thomas Tararunga Wynn, who is on the ground covering every twist and every turn of the Pacific Islands Forum. So don't you worry, we've got you covered. And also, while you're on our website, you can subscribe to our weekly e-newsletter so you don't miss a beat from our team of journalists. Finally, just before we wrap up, Winston Peters has blasted the Solomon Islands cabinet ministers who moved against their leader on the eve of the Pacific Island Forum leaders' meeting in Palau. Solomon Islands Prime Minister Matthew Waleh has been forced home to deal with a motion of no confidence from his Home Affairs Minister, three cabinet ministers. Oh, where? More ministers are rumoured to follow suit, including the Finance Minister and former Prime Minister Gordon Darcy Lilo, potentially tipping the numbers against Waleh's favour. Speaking to reporters in Palau ahead of the summit's opening ceremony, Peters struggled to hide his disdain, saying to think that a motion of no confidence was moved when you're at a critical Pacific event concerns him and the people who moved the motion. Yeah.
2: You must not really like the guy when you know he's leaving and then you wait till he leaves and he goes, all right, let's do it.
1: I know.
2: Let's get on the plane.
1: I don't want to cast negativity over the Solomon Islands. Like, I'm not there on the ground.
2: Yeah.
1: To be able to make a call. But as I've said throughout the week, the fact that they're constantly pulling the lever of no confidence motions, I mean, those cabinet ministers or those ministers serving that parliament or that government need to take a good hard look at themselves and think, are they wasting time and effort constantly doing these no confidence motions? Remember, it was just over 3 months ago, Jeremiah Manele, who was the former Solomon Islands Prime Minister, who faced numerous attempts to roll him. It finally happened, and then we got Matthew Waleh. But, I mean, surely the Solomons, they want some stability. Surely. Food for thought. Finally, just before we wrap it up, do children play on the street anymore? Did you ever play on the street as a kid?
2: Yeah, man. We're playing a little game of, like, what do we used to call, bat down?
1: Bat down?
2: Yeah, kind of like cricket, and you just throw it, you toss the ball and you whack it, and then wherever the person catches it from, where the ball is caught, they roll it on the ground and try and hit the bat. We used to play down the roads, and the ball's always hitting like cars, and alarms are going off, and you run back inside because you get scared. And all those different things. But playing on the road was very normal, and then the cars always knew. They were quite slow coming down the street.
1: Yeah.
2: And just get out of the way for the cars, but that was normal.
1: We didn't do that in my... I think I was growing up on the precipice of the technology. Of technology.
2: Yeah.
1: Like, I had an iPad growing up as a kid. You could probably call me the first iPad generation.
2: Yeah, I think so, because, like, I had, like, the barbecue tools, and I used to pretend it was a sword.
1: Oh, that sounds... Yeah, no, I didn't play that much out on the outside. Anyway, there's a point to this. There's a story in one South Auckland neighbourhood. The answer is they still play in the neighbourhood, and their parents say they're loving it. In a cul-de-sac in Mangere Bridge, kids are racing around on bikes and skateboards, making up games and even setting up their own little stalls. Dad Josh Jones says some days he can barely get his kids back inside, and he says it reminds him of growing up when the standard rule was pretty simple: go outside, play, and be home by dinner. But experts say street play has become much less common, partly because parents are worried more about traffic and partly because neighbours don't necessarily know each other like they used to. They say that's a shame because independent outdoor play can help children build confidence, resilience, coordination, and the ability to navigate risk. Urban designer Sky Duncan says our streets are still largely designed around cars when they could be much more than just places to drive through. And councils are trying to change that with programs like Play Streets, which temporarily close quieter residential roads to traffic so kids can play safely. Now, that all sounds well and good, this idea of, you know, less cars on the street and more people playing in the street. Where are you going to park the car? You know? And don't... Hey, look, I'm not a driver, so it doesn't bother me. But where are they going to park? I look in Takanini, for example, which is in South Auckland, and it's awful the way some of those homes and those new builds are designed, because they have to park their cars behind the houses, and it's just a row of cars on this narrow, narrow street. No, it's awful.
2: That's been one of the reasons why I preferred not to look there when looking for houses, because of the parking situation. It's just a hassle to be at home. But there's also similar in certain places in Flatbush, where the parking situation is kind of just funky, and like there's not really much space there to really park your car. They're kind of thinner roads, you know what I mean? Like when you know there's this areas where all the houses look the same.
1: Yeah.
2: And the parking situation is not that great there.
1: Not that great at all. You're listening to Pacific Mornings on 531 PI with Million Turiti. Good to be in your company. Wasn't expecting to do this segment, I'll be honest. But hey, you know, that's the joys of life right here. I'll be back with you in around 5 minutes' time with your weather, traffic and airports update with Levi. Stick around.

0: 531 weather.
1: It is 28 minutes to 7 o'clock now on this beautiful Wednesday morning. Te ao manawia, my friends. Let's get into your weather, traffic and airports update for the day, kick-starting with your weather. Northland at 2 Manawatu, including Coromandel, Bay of Plenty, Taumaranui and Taihape. It's partly cloudy with some isolated showers today. The remainder of the North Island generally fine with high cloud at times and a possible shower around the Tararua district. Nelson, Marlborough, Canterbury and Otago. It's mostly fine with high cloud, and we've got a few spots of rain around Otago from the afternoon. Clutha and Southland, showers around the south coast and Stewart Island, spreading everywhere else in the afternoon. Bulletin Fiordland, mostly cloudy with some showers becoming more persistent from the afternoon. In Fiordland, we've got periods of rain, heavy at times. Finally, the Chatham Islands, showers easing in the morning and then clearing in the afternoon. Traffic update for Auckland and Wellington. We just look at Wellington this morning as the road closure continues in State Highway 2 in Carterton between Somerset Road and Park Road going southbound. Now, there's reconstruction works in the area and the section of the road is closed 24/7 until Sunday 13th of September. State Highway 2 going northbound remains open. It just has speed restrictions that are in place, so do plan your journey accordingly, allowing extra time to travel through the area this morning. And there's no news in terms of your airport update in the main centres this morning, which is good news. Of course, we do suggest that you check your airport websites and your airlines for updated information on your travel. And that is your weather, traffic and airports update for the hour. It's 27 minutes to 7 o'clock on 5:31 PR. Good morning.

0: Will's Word.
1: So far this week, we've been talking about the problems plaguing the Pacific Island Leaders Forum. The missing leaders, the disagreement over China's missile tests, the Americans sailing back into the Pacific, Australia doing its own deals. We know the list goes on, yada, yada, yada. The question now, though, is what are they actually going to do about it? I like what Christopher Luxon had to say. He wants this forum to become the Pacific's version of ASEAN, the central place where the region speaks, negotiates, and deals with the outside world, focuses on economic outcomes. That all sounds well and good. This is the week to prove it. Because, frankly, you don't establish centrality by talking about centrality. You establish it by delivering something. And that's what I'm looking for as this meeting continues this week. Not another declaration about Pacific unity, which all sounds well and good in Kumbaya. Not another group photo where the leaders are standing awkwardly next to each other while pretending that they don't have issues. And not another promise that everyone needs to work together. What is the tangible outcome? A common approach to economics? Something meaningful on climate or economic development? Some mechanism that means the Pacific isn't just a collection of individual countries being courted by America, China, Australia, and heck, even us here in New Zealand? Let's look at what we know so far. The US is putting around $85 million into that Penrhyn port. New Zealand, another 17 mil. Australia, signing defence deals. China is watching all of it. That's not going to go away. Truly, that is not going to go away. And it's worth keeping in mind. So the forum needs to prove it can add something that bilateral deals can't. That's the test this week. Not whether 18 countries agree on everything. Newsflash, they won't. It's whether they can walk away from Palau having agreed on something that actually changes the way the Pacific operates. Because if they can't do that, then the real threat to the forum isn't the five missing leaders. It's becoming irrelevant. That's the real threat. That's Will's Word.
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1: You're listening to Pacific Mornings. Let's take a look at international headlines you're waking up to this morning. The United States has launched a fresh airstrikes on targets in Iran, raising fears that last weekend's exchange of fire could now turn into something much bigger. US Central Command says the strikes targeted Iran's Islamic Revolutionary Guard Corps following attacks on commercial shipping in the Strait of Hormuz and threats to American forces in the region. Iran says there have been explosions around several key ports as well, and Tehran is warning it will hit back. Iran's parliament speaker says if Iran is prevented from exporting oil through the Gulf, then no one else will be able to export it either. That's already rattling global energy markets. Oil prices jumped again after reports two tankers had been hit near the Strait of Hormuz, one of the world's most important oil shipping routes. Donald Trump is warning Iran that any retaliation will be met with an even stronger response. So, hopes that last weekend's fighting was limited and contained are looking increasingly shaky. Former British Prime Minister Sir Keir Starmer is leaving Parliament just weeks after being forced out of Downing Street. Starmer led Labour to a huge landslide election victory in 2024, securing one of the party's biggest parliamentary majorities in modern British history. But the political honeymoon didn't last. His government was hit by a series of U-turns, his popularity fell, and eventually he lost the support of his own party. Starmer had previously planned to stay on as an MP until the next election. But he's now changed his mind, saying he wants to concentrate on international affairs. Or as me and Levi think, he's going on holidays. It's just a fancy word for a holiday. I'm kidding. He'll formally step down from his North London seat, triggering a by-election. Despite his

0: now past 1,000, with thousands more still missing. A huge wall of freezing water, rocks and debris tore through communities along the China-Nepal border last week after a glacial collapse. Nepal says nearly 4,000 people are still missing, while China has reported hundreds more. Rescue teams are working through mud and debris, including searching tunnels where around 100 hydropower workers are believed to be trapped. But so far, only bodies have been recovered from those tunnels. Entire communities have been wiped out, roads and bridges destroyed, and power plants badly damaged. Families in Kathmandu are searching walls covered with photographs of missing relatives, increasingly holding out hope of finding them alive. Nepal's Prime Minister has called the disaster unimaginable and is warning the international community needs to confront the impact of climate change. And finally, a specialist rescue team from Turkey is heading to northern Cyprus to help search for around 20 people still missing after a ferry capsized. 8 people have died after the vessel overturned shortly after leaving the port on Sunday local time. There were 267 passengers and crew on board. Some survivors managed to cling to the overturned hull until rescue boats arrived, but there are fears others may have been trapped inside the vessel. And the search is going to be difficult. The wreck is sitting more than 500 metres below the surface, far deeper than local rescue crews are equipped to reach. Turkish authorities say the specialist team arriving from Turkey has the equipment needed to search the wreck and the surrounding seabed. The cause of the disaster is still being investigated. Witnesses say the catamaran had been lurching violently before heading the water and apparently suffering damage to its bow. 9 people connected to the vessel's operation have been detained while police investigate. You're listening to Pacific Mornings on 531 PI with me, William Turetti. Nice to see the sun emerging from behind the hills so early. 14 minutes until 7 o'clock. Back with you with more Pacific news and views. Stick around. An ad break and more of the Pacific music you know and love. Pacific Mornings.
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3: Kara turns wishes into delicious.
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1: Have yours. You're listening to Pacific Mornings on 531 PM. I was going to read out an ad there. I was going to say, have your same win prizes. Join the Horizon Bowl research panel. We're too early to that.
2: You get good. Another plug.
1: That's right, another plug. That's another free plug. Good to be in your company. Let's get you up to speed with Pacific News headlines in case you're just joining us this morning. This is Pacific Mornings on 531 PI. Pacific fisheries could lose billions of dollars without stronger regional surveillance, according to Foreign Fisheries Agency Director General Noan Pakop. Speaking in Palau, Pakop says tuna resources generate more than $500 million annually in access fees and around $1.2 billion in export earnings for FFA members. But he warned Pacific nations face enormous challenges monitoring their vast exclusive economic zones. Pakop says no country can meet the surveillance challenge alone, making regional cooperation critical. He highlighted the Regional Fisheries Surveillance Centre as a key platform for sharing information and coordinating enforcement across the Pacific. But with illegal, unreported and unregulated fishing becoming more sophisticated, Pakop says surveillance capabilities must keep pace. He called for investment in a modern surveillance centre, describing it as an investment in fisheries security and the long-term resilience of economies. Also making headlines, New Zealand and the United States are partnering with the Cook Islands to develop a major deep-sea port in Penrhyn Atoll. The $60 million US project was announced at the Pacific Islands Forum in Palau, with the United States contributing $50 million US and New Zealand $10 million. New Zealand will manage construction of the port, which is planned for a former World War II military base. New Zealand Foreign Affairs Minister Valvasamanaya Winston-Peters described the partnership as a landmark decision, while Cook Islands Prime Minister Mark Brown called the port a lifeline for Penrhyn, improving transport and access to services. The project has also strategic significance, coming amid growing competition between the United States and China in the Pacific. The port could support fishing, shipping and efforts against transnational crime. It may also support future seabed mineral activity, adding another strategic dimension to the development. Papua New Guinea's opposition leader James Nomane is urging MPs to take more time to consider the future of Bougainville. Parliament is preparing to debate the writ for the 2019 Bougainville referendum, a joint consultation report and the Melanesian framework. Nomane says MPs must fully understand the implications before making what he describes as one of the country's most consequential decisions. He pointed to the overwhelming 97% support in favour of independence and says Parliament must carefully consider the desires of the Bougainville people. Coming up for you on the program, we've got your 7 o'clock news with Levi. After that, we'll get into the business brief, getting you up to speed with all the very latest in the world of business. We've got our opposition hour too. At 15 past 7, we'll be joined by Labour MP Carmel Sepuloni, then Greens MP Tiano Tuiona to get their perspective on the news of the week. We'll also get you up to speed with the latest from the Pacific Islands Forum. Don't go away. This is Pacific Mornings. Time now for more of the music you know and love. What have you got?
2: Let's go to Thomas Perry this morning. This is Air Yova on 531 PI. Good morning.

0: PM News at 7. Kia ora, I'm Levi Mataltea Morgan. Economists are forecasting the official cash rate is likely to rise to 2.75% to counter the surge in inflation. The Reserve Bank is expected to announce its decision this afternoon, and latest figures show inflation has surged to 4.1% in the June quarter due to the volatility of markets and uncertainty over the oil and fuel crisis in the Middle East. ASB economist Wesley Tonovasa says the OCR hike will help to ease inflation.
1: We're currently forecasting 3 successive hikes, so one tomorrow, one in October and one in December, to take it to 3.25. We think that should be enough to make inflation obedient, but in this volatile environment, it's pretty hard to know what's going on.
0: More than 2,000 public servants will go on strike next week after the breakdown of prolonged negotiations over pay and work conditions. It is understood the affected ministries are Internal Affairs, Emergency Services and Social Development. Public Service Minister Paul Goldsmith says the strike is politically motivated in an effort to change the government. PSA spokesperson Fleur Fitzsimons is urging the minister to settle the dispute.
2: We reject that claim. The strikes are about a fair deal and protracted collective bargaining that happens every few years. We encourage the minister to focus on settling this dispute instead of attacking the union.
0: Pacific leaders continue to push for stronger climate action and greater access to finance to help communities deal with the effects of a warming climate. Foreign Minister Valvasa Manaia Winston-Peters has questioned whether the Paris Agreement can deliver for the Pacific when some of the world's biggest emitters are not fully on board. Speaking in Palau after the Polynesian leaders' bilateral, Peters said Pacific countries had been deeply involved in pushing for the 1.5 degrees Celsius temperature goal. But he said they faced a much bigger problem when the major emitters, China, Russia, United States and India, are responsible for 60% plus of carbon emissions. Fiji's Prime Minister has urged Fijians to remain calm following the presentation of the Constitutional Review Commission's report and recommendations. The Fiji Times reports that Tetuvini Rampoka's comments relate particularly to the Commission's recommendation on Fiji's status as a secular state. Mr. Rampoka has stressed that the Commission's recommendations do not necessarily represent decisions by the government, and he has reassured Fiji's Hindu, Muslim and Sikh and other communities that their religious freedoms, rather, would not be threatened. Turning to sports now, an Argentinian football legend, Lionel Messi, is retiring from international football after leading Argentina to a second successive World Cup final in July. The 39-year-old forward, who won the World Cup in 2022 and dragged his nation to the final in the United States, only to lose to Spain, said the decision was painful. Messi led Argentina to World Cup glory 4 years ago by winning the final against France in a penalty shootout in Doha, but his side lost 1-0 to superior Spain side in the 2026 final in East Rutherford, New Jersey. Following the death of his father, Jorge, in August, Messi had serious doubts about continuing to play football. And that's PM News at 7. For more Pacific News and sports, go to pmn.co.nz.
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3: Kia ora, kia ora, ana, maloli lei, ta'alofa lava, whakalofa lahi atu. Welcome into Pacific Mornings. 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
3: It is Christmas Day, my friends. The Reserve Bank is widely expected to raise interest rates for a second consecutive time this afternoon, as falling oil prices raise hopes that inflation may have peaked and the economy could soon begin recovering. Now, the reason I say it's Christmas Day is not for the fact that they're cranking up interest rates, but because Christmas Day, if you're a regular listener, you'll know I always call OCR Day Christmas Day because you don't know what you're going to get under the Christmas tree. Although most economists in financial markets are almost unanimous, actually, which is quite rare, in expecting another increase following July's first step in tightening the cycle. ANZ Chief Economist Sharon Zolner says recent inflation indicators have been more positive than expected, while employment, business confidence and consumer confidence suggest the economy may not be as weak as previously thought. The key focus now will be the Reserve Bank's future rate path. Markets are split over whether another increase will come in October or December, but Kiwi Bank Chief Economist Jared Kerr disagrees, arguing that economic growth should be prioritised and warning against aggressively raising rates when the economy is already under pressure. Super Gold Card holders have been encouraged to be more assertive about asking for the discounts they're entitled to, with many older New Zealanders missing out simply because offers aren't clearly advertised. The Warehouse, for example, offers a 5% Super Gold discount on the first Tuesday of every month, but one Auckland couple left a store without claiming the discount. After being encouraged to return and ask, they received $18 back, enough to buy extra groceries. Other shoppers say they often don't know which businesses accept the card, with some retailers failing to clearly advertise their offers. Communicare General Manager Mike Matthews says businesses need to do more to promote the discounts, but seniors also need to ask and support retailers that participate. More than 100 Woolworths New Zealand jobs could go under a proposal to move the company's customer care centre to Australia. The union Workers First says staff were told about the proposal at a meeting on Tuesday, with around 130 roles potentially affected. Woolworths has confirmed it is considering integrating its New Zealand customer care operations with its Sydney-based operation. The company says it understands the impact on staff and is consulting employees individually while also looking at possible redeployment opportunities. But Workers First Deputy Secretary Rudd Hughes says the proposal puts profit ahead of people and could be particularly difficult for workers who may struggle to find similar employment. He also warns customers could receive poorer service because Australian staff may not have the same local knowledge. Staff feedback on the proposal is due by September 15. Artificial intelligence is creating a new challenge for employers, with recruiters reporting huge increases in job applications generated or assisted by AI. Squirrel Chief Executive David Cunningham says some vacancies have attracted hundreds of applications, with one receiving more than 1,000. He says AI makes it easy for applicants to match their CV to a job advertisement and produce a polished cover letter, but that doesn't necessarily mean they're qualified. Recruitment expert Paula O'Kane says job seekers should keep applications short and bring their own personality, skills and experience into the process. Recruiter Hayley Pickard agrees, saying applicants should use AI as an editing tool rather than a replacement for their own voice. Couldn't agree more. Her advice is to apply selectively, give specific examples of experience, follow instructions and check every AI-generated claim for accuracy. In a crowded job market, she says a genuine specific application may now stand out more than a perfectly polished one. I don't know, I feel like there are telltale signs when it comes to AI-generated goop and the way in which it's worded. I mean, people are doing this in the comments section now. They'll AI generate something and then put it in the comments section on social media. And I look at them and I'm like, you do not know that word that you just put. Or I highly doubt that you use that every day in your language. I'm looking at some of my cousins. You're listening to Pacific Mornings on 5:31 PM. Just one more for you, rather serious. Nature Baby is recalling a baby onesie after discovering that a dome fastening could potentially detach and create a choking hazard for infants and young children. The recall affects the Merino Kimono Pointelli Stretch and Grow, product number NV2206, and Lilac Natural and Time. The affected onesies were sold in newborn 0 to 3 month and 3 to 6 month sizes between February 27 and August 27 this year. They were available through Nature Baby stores online and physical stores and were previously listed for $44.95. So just keep that in mind if you're someone who purchased a Nature Baby product. Just go and check that that is not one that you own. You're listening to Pacific Mornings on 531 PI. It is Opposition Hour, which means we talk to members of the opposition. Is it the name and, you know, pretty much signals. Joining us will be Labour's Deputy Leader Carmel Cipollone. We're going to dissect all the very latest issues, both domestic and some regional. Keen to get her perspective on the Pacific Islands Forum getting underway. I remember my first overseas assignment was with Carmel. It was for the Pacific Islands Forum. So we'll chat to her. You're listening to Pacific Mornings. Stick around.
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1: 13 minutes past 7 o'clock. Each week we're joined by Labor MP to dissect the latest in politics. This morning, Labor's Deputy Leader Carmel Cipollone is in the hot seat. Talofalava to you.
2: Talofalava.
1: I want to start with the youth job seeker cuts. Thousands of 18 and 19-year-olds could lose job seeker support if their parents earn more than $67,000 or over them. For Pacific families, of course, we live in multi-generational households. What do you make of this policy? Is that unfair?
2: Oh, it's unfair. It's mean-spirited. We got youth unemployment at a record high under the watch of this government. And what they seem to be doing is punching down, you know, trying to make savings, trying to deflect blame onto those young people who can't find employment in a labour market that is really tight at the moment, Will. Mm. There just aren't the jobs available. And I've spoken to so many young people who have been struggling to get employment, who desperately want to work but haven't been able to find the opportunity. So this is just another example of National making cuts. I have to tell you, if we were to get three more years of them, it would be more of the same. More cuts, more pain for people, and effectively higher costs. So, this is another indication of why we simply cannot give them another 3 years.
1: Mm. Look, if the evidence shows losing support can worsen long-term employment and mental health outcomes, would a Labor government reverse this?
2: Well, you know, with all of these cuts that have been made by National, all of these policy changes, these are things that we're going to have to weigh up. They've only had 3 years, and look at the damage that they've been able to cause. You know, we will lay out our plan very clearly before the election, but they make it very difficult because of the fact that they have taken money off those that need it most, given it to those that need it least, and their priorities are simply in the wrong place.
1: Mm. Just moving on to the modern slavery bill now, the Select Committee's recommended it be passed into law here. This is music to the ears of Labor, surely?
2: Oh, yeah. I mean, this has been recommended and now it's up to the government. We could have this go, you know, to the House before the end of the term if they want to. Mm. The only roadblock for the government is the ACT Party, who don't support it. Let's keep in mind here that this is a bill that an issue that the Prime Minister himself has said previously that he would march in the streets over, but yet he was so quick to give it away when they went into coalition and it had to be put forward in a members bill. Of course, you know, we would support it to go forward if they decided to move it forward quickly.
1: I mean, the threshold is quite high. It's more than $100 million companies turning over more than $100 million. But, you know, Pacific workers as well, still part of some of the most vulnerable labour markets in the region. So would this support those Pacific workers and protect from exploitation, in your view?
2: Well, it's the right thing to do, and it protects from exploitation globally. You know, it's also important to keep in mind that with many of our trade agreements, there are implications, and this is something that we should be doing. And so the government shouldn't have dilly-dallied over this. You know, we were set to go when we were in government last time. The Prime Minister said that he would march in the street over it. Then all of a sudden we're at the end of the term. It had to go up through a members bill process. All parties support it except for ACT. But again, you know, Luxon and National are hamstrung by the ACT Party. And it's another example of the tail wagging the dog.
1: Mm. Labor's Oprah Winfrey moment, graduate nurses get a job under Labor. Could you talk me through that very quickly?
2: Yeah, so important, because what we've seen over the last 3 years is our health system going backwards. Anyone that has had an interaction with our hospitals has seen the immense pressure that our nurses and our medical staff are under. Then when we look at the numbers, sure, there was a good boost in that first year that the government got in, but that was as a result of Labor's recruitment and what we had done to invest in nurses. What we found out was actually between March 2024 and March 2026, under this government, we've only seen a net increase of 54 nurses across the country. Now, that's not keeping up with the demand in our health system. And sadly, what we're seeing is nurses graduate, you know, having completed their qualification, all excited to be able to serve in our health system, and then not being able to get a job because there basically has been a hiring freeze in our hospitals, despite the fact that the need is clearly there.
1: Finally, just before we wrap it up, just deviating slightly, but keen to get your perspective on news this morning. The Pacific Island Leaders Forum, you've attended it before with Jerry Brownlee a few years ago. Five Pacific leaders aren't at the forum this year, while the US and China are openly competing for influence. Do you think the Pacific Islands Forum still has influence like it once did?
2: I think it's a very important forum, and I think it's very important that we have our leaders there. Yeah, I was surprised to see the number of leaders that couldn't attend this time round. You know, and also I have to say on our end, disappointed with the lack of commitment on things like climate change, which are top of the agenda for all of our Pacific countries. But, you know, I would say it's still a very important forum, and that we need to make sure that New Zealand is in there supporting, partnering, and encouraging the influence of that forum.
1: Labor Deputy Leader Carmel Cipollone, appreciate your time as always.
2: Thank you.
1: 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We'll turn our attention to the Pacific Islands Forum in just a moment. Stick around.

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1: 22 minutes past 7 o'clock, Wednesday the 2nd of September. Tensions between China and Taiwan have spilled into this year's Pacific Islands Forum in Palau, with representatives from both sides attending Monday night's opening ceremony. China strongly objected to Taiwan's presence, warning there would be consequences, while Taiwan's Foreign Minister Lin Jialong has called for dialogue over confrontation. Palau's president, Surangil Whips Jr., has urged partners to respect Pacific unity and keep the region's priorities at the centre of the forum. Here's how Taiwan Plus News is reporting the rivalry playing out on the sidelines of the forum.
2: Just one day into the annual Pacific Islands Forum here in Palau, and already tensions between Taiwan and China are heating up. Beijing has threatened consequences over Taiwan's high-profile presence at this year's events. Meanwhile, Taiwan and its allies are pushing back. It comes after a rare scene at Monday night's opening ceremony, where Taiwan's Foreign Minister Lin Jialong and a Chinese representative were both in attendance. Taiwan has participated in the Pacific Islands Forum since 1993 as a development partner, a limited role that allows it to hold events on the sidelines. Its presence has often sparked protests from China, but with this year's forum being held in Palau, one of Taiwan's diplomatic allies, Taipei has been given more room to engage with regional leaders and delegates. Beijing has once again objected to Taiwan's participation.
3: Taiwan is not a dialogue partner for the forum. So we have serious concern. We have made our position very clear to the government of Palau and to the Secretariat. This is objected by all. So this is it should not have happened. So we think it's very inappropriate, you know, to do so.
2: Taiwan's foreign minister says that in keeping with the forum's theme of unity, partners should replace confrontation with dialogue, coercion with consensus, and build regional cooperation on a foundation of mutual respect. The U.S. also reaffirmed its strong support for Taiwan's participation in the forum. And at the opening ceremony, Palauan President Surangil Whips Jr., who is chairing the forum, appeared to deliver a subtle message to regional partners.
4: We welcome friends and genuine partnerships. Yet attention is not the same as respect. Our partners are welcome to sail with us, but they do not choose our destination.
2: Whips also called for Pacific unity, as several key leaders are absent from this year's gathering, a development some observers have speculated may be linked to China's influence in the region. While forum organizers try to keep the spotlight on regional challenges, tensions between Taiwan and China are once again drawing attention. And with both Taiwanese and Chinese delegations in town, the forum chair now has the difficult task of keeping the conversation focused on Pacific priorities. Joseph Wu and Tiffany Wong in Koror, Palau for Taiwan Plus.
1: That was Taiwan Plus news coverage. Now, Taiwan is not a formal dialogue partner of the Pacific Islands Forum, but it remains a development partner and still has diplomatic ties with several Pacific countries, including Palau. China, however, has made it clear it opposes Taiwan's presence. Here's Beijing Special Envoy for Pacific Islands Affairs, Qian Biao, responding to reporters after the opening ceremony.
5: Special Envoy, Andrew Pravin from the Nine News. Could you stop, please, and talk to us?
6: Minister, are you concerned about the Taiwan's strong presence here?
3: We certainly have serious concern. Taiwan is not a dialogue partner for the forum. So we have serious concern. We have made our position very clear to the government of Palau and to the Secretariat. But we have the understanding and support by the our friends and by the majority of the members of the PIF. So we feel very comfortable. And there will always be consequences. This is objected by all. So this is it should not have happened. So we think it's very inappropriate, you know, to do so. No, it's not a threat, you know. As a sovereign state, we certainly will have our concern, like any other countries.
5: So why do you oppose?
6: Has China had any influence in the lack of attendees?
7: Mm. that's the best way to get rid of it.
8: Did you get a clean copy of that?
9: Yeah, I think so.
1: And that was just a snippet there of the special envoy for Pacific Island Affairs, that's Beijing's Chen Biuo, basically being chased down by reporters, as you can tell by the quality of that audio. But strong words there from him, who says Taiwan's presence was inappropriate and warned there would be consequences while insisting his comments were not a threat. The bigger challenge now, I suppose, for Pacific leaders is keeping that rivalry from overshadowing the issues they actually came to Palau to discuss. With both Beijing and Taipei represented on the ground, China-Taiwan tensions are once again testing the forum's push for regional unity. That's evident. Time now for your weather, traffic and airports update with Levi.
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11: It is 28 minutes past 7 o'clock now on this beautiful Wednesday morning. Te ao marui, my friends. Let's get into your weather, traffic and airports update for the day. Kick-starting with your weather. North into Manawatu, including Coromandel Bay of Plenty, Taumarunui and Te Hape. It's partly cloudy today. We got some isolated showers as well. The remainder of the North Island is generally fine. We've got some high cloud at times, a possible shower around the Tararua district. Nelson, Marlborough, Canterbury and Otago, it's mostly fine. We've got some high cloud and a few spots of rain around Otago from the afternoon. Clutha and Southland, we've got showers around South Coast and Stewart Island spreading elsewhere in the afternoon. Buller to Westland, mostly cloudy with some showers becoming more persistent from the afternoon. In Fiordland, we've got periods of rain heavy at times today, so be aware. And finally, the Chatham Islands, the showers easing in the morning and then clearing in the afternoon. Traffic update for Auckland and Wellington. We look at Wellington this morning as the road closure continues at State Highway 2 in Carterton between Somerset Road and Park Road going southbound. Now there's reconstruction works in the area. The section of the road is closed 24/7 until Sunday the 13th of September. State Highway 2 going northbound does remain open. It just has temporary speed restrictions that are in place, so do plan your journey accordingly, allowing extra time to travel through the area. Nothing new to report on in terms of your airport update this morning in the main centres. Good news for the moment. Of course, we do suggest that you check your airport updates, airport websites rather, and your airlines for the most updated information on your travel this morning. And that is your weather, traffic and airports update for the hour. It is about to be bang on 7:30 on 531 PI. Good morning.

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8: This is Pacific Mornings. Green MP Tiana Tuiono is in the hot seat for the opposition now, where we speak to members of the opposition. Kia ora, very good morning to you.
9: Kia ora.
8: Plenty going on already at the Pacific Island Leaders Forum. Five Pacific leaders are absent. In your view, is the Pacific Islands Forum actually losing its authority?
9: Well, when five of them don't show up, that's what it looks like. I mean, that's not good. I support the central. The point of the Pacific Island Forum is to actually give our region a voice. So it's an incredibly important forum. But if five people are going to have sticks and leave, that's not good. That's not good for cohesion. How are they going to make decisions on behalf of all of us? Mm. That's what worries me.
8: Mm. If the forum can't even agree on a response to China's missile test either, I mean, how can it realistically be that central voice, right?
9: Well, that's exactly the point. And I think it doesn't help that New Zealand's been sticking its oar in the water and trying to get people to oppose China as well, because, of course, everybody has to deal with the two big guys. I'm talking about the US and China. And Pacific Island nations need to be able to deal with that as well. They're experiencing those tensions with a lot less resources than we do. You know, it's challenging even for a country our size, even challenging if you're a bigger country like Australia or Canada. I mean, you look at Canada, Canada's having a big trade tiff with the US at this particular time. Mm. And so it's important that we give them the space to be able to do that. But for me, I would like it if they used it as a space to kind of insulate the region from those tensions.
8: Mm.
9: Sort of understanding the context that we're living in. We've got the US. Trump is incoherent and chaotic, and then you've got China, a rising power, and coherent actually, because they seem enormously more organised than the Americans do. What does that mean for us? And then just organise ourselves collectively according to that context.
8: Mm. Is New Zealand, and this is a loaded question, is New Zealand genuinely supporting Pacific-led solutions here though, or are we becoming and positioning ourselves as a gatekeeper to the US and Australia?
9: It's loaded, and I totally agree with the way that you loaded it. I think we have aligned ourselves with the US. When we talk about having an independent foreign policy, if you're going to have an independent foreign policy, be independent. And we're not. New Zealand is not independent. This government is so much in cahoots with the Americans to the detriment of our own independence. I mean, you can just see this Minister of Foreign Affairs. No problem with insulting China. You know, saying racist things about Chinese people and having that go viral in China, our largest trading partner, and then of course trying to position the Pacific to put out statements against China to the benefit of the Americans. So we should also see that for what it is. But that's just this particular political party, and talk about New Zealand first. That is their take on the situation, which I don't agree with. And then you also have the National Party, who doesn't know whether it's. Who just doesn't seem to have a position on anything, just does as they're told by either the ACT Party or the New Zealand First Party.
8: New Zealand and the US are funding a port in the Cook Islands in Penryn. What do you make of that latest development and the Cook Islands being in the middle of it?
9: Well, I'm probably like you, and like many Cook Islanders, being very philosophical post the election in the Cook Islands. And my reading of it is New Zealand doesn't like it when China does it, but is okay when America does it. Mm-hmm. That's what I see. Because they were trying to do the same kind of arrangement with China. New Zealand put up a big, huge stink about it. but the same sort of situation, but with the Americans, and they're all fine about it. So we should see that. We should also see that for what it is. And my sense is a lot of the Pacific is seeing that for what it is, which is probably why these five countries decided not to go.
8: Luxon is jetting there, of course, the Pacific Islands Forum. He's already come out saying that he wants PIF to be more like ASEAN, which is, you know, the Southeast Asia Association Summit. Do you think that there's merit in what Luxon's saying there?
9: Well, we need to be. I mean, that's the point of it. But the, to be a cohesive, independent bloc. I mean, I think we should all be aspiring towards as well. But it doesn't help when his government has sided with one side. That doesn't help. That doesn't say independence. That says dependence on one side, and doesn't insulate us in terms of the tensions that are playing out across the Pacific between the two big players.
8: And even Palau's president, Sarangal Whips Jr., I mean, he's been pushing hard this week so far the need for unity, and just constantly reiterating that. Do you think that we'll actually walk away with tangible outcomes from this week?
9: Doesn't look like it, to be honest. I mean, if they can't even get people around the table. Unfortunately, which is unfortunate for all of us, actually, because there's big issues. I mean, West Papua is, in my mind, should still be on the radar for them, but if people can't get organised enough to be together in one space, well, then that creates problems. So, yeah.
8: Yeah.
9: Could be a washout.
8: And also, just returning to the Penryn port that the US is getting involved in with New Zealand, I mean, there is some commentary as well that could be used with future seabed mining. You know, what do you make of that? And the whole discussion, inevitably, seabed mining will be a topic of discussion at PIF this week.
9: Yeah, well, you know, I mean, I'm in the Green Party. That's what it says on the label. And we're about protecting the environment. The science is not... It's not good. They don't know what's at the bottom of the ocean. They do not understand those ecosystems as well, whether those nodules, which they say are just sitting there waiting to be plucked, their part that they play within the ecosystem as well. So you could remove them and actually damage the entire food chain down there, trickling up to the up to other depths of the oceans as well. They don't know. All these deep sea mining companies, they look down there, all they see is money and profit. That is what's driving them. It's profit which drives them. It's not about looking after the islands, the islanders, and also the environment.
8: Is there not merit, though, to trying to diversify your economy, which is ultimately what Mark Brown's been saying about seabed mining and perhaps its benefits?
9: Yeah, well, this is the big question for us as Cook Islanders, is how do we diversify there, how we diversify the economy. I mean, I remember when we were in the pandemic and everything was shut down, and you know, no tourists were going to the Cook Islands, so it was really, it was a very, very difficult time. But we still also have to ask the questions about whether this is the appropriate solution. I mean, there's a lot of irony there.

0: And so I think that is deeply ironic as well. And there is supposed to be, through the agreements, the international instruments, that there should be loss and damage that have been suffered by frontline communities, that frontline communities should be supported to do that. So where is that support, and why isn't it filtering down to our communities?
1: Mm-hmm. Look, domestic affairs. Let's talk domestic affairs. What have you been up to?
0: I've been, it's election time, so I've been getting out and talking with folks. I've been spending a lot of time with unions and unionised workers. Spent some time out in Porirua yesterday, actually met some workers in different supermarkets and retail as well. And, you know, people are really feeling the pinch. Mm-hmm. People are feeling very undermined by this government. The workplace relations, the employment laws that have been changed have been very detrimental, incredibly negative for workers as well. And people are feeling that. The mood on the street, as I talk to people, is they see this government, these three political parties, for what they are, and they want to get rid of them.
1: That is Green MP Tiano Tuiono. Always a pleasure to chat. You have a lovely rest of your week.
0: Maitakira nenui.
1: You're listening to Pacific Mornings on 531 PI. Back with you in a moment. Stick around.

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1: This is Pacific Mornings. William Teresi in your company through until 9am, 8 minutes until the 8 o'clock news with Levi. Let's just return to some of the stories you're waking up to globally this morning. The US has launched fresh airstrikes on targets in Iran, raising fears that last weekend's exchange of fire could now turn into something much bigger. The US Central Command says the strikes targeted Iran's Islamic Revolutionary Guard Corps following attacks on commercial shipping and the Strait of Hormuz and threats to American forces in the region. Iran says there have been explosions around several key ports, including Bandar Abbas, and Tehran is warning it will hit back. Iran's parliament speaker says if Iran is prevented from exporting oil through the Gulf, then no one else will be able to export it either. That's already rattling global energy markets too. Oil prices jumped again after reports two tankers had been hit near the Strait of Hormuz, one of the world's most important oil shipping routes. The death toll from catastrophic flooding in the Himalayas is now past 1,000, with thousands more people still missing. A huge wall of freezing water, rock and debris tore through communities along the China-Nepal border last week after a glacial collapse. Nepal says nearly 4,000 people are still missing, while China has reportedly hundreds more. Rescue teams are working through mud and debris, including searching tunnels where around 100 hydropower workers are believed to be trapped. But so far, only bodies have been recovered from those tunnels. Entire communities have been wiped out, roads and bridges destroyed, and power plants badly damaged. Families in Kathmandu are searching walls covered with photographs of missing relatives, increasingly holding out hope of finding them alive. And a specialist rescue team from Turkey is in northern Cyprus to help search for around 20 people still missing after a ferry capsized. 8 people have died after the vessel overturned shortly after leaving a port on Sunday. There were 267 passengers and crew on board. Some survivors managed to cling to the overturned hull until rescue boats arrived. But there are fears others may have been trapped inside the vessel. And the fears only really getting worse. Those are international headlines you're waking up to this morning. Coming up for you on the program in the next hour, we'll cross live to Palau for the latest with our political reporter, Thomas Totodungo Wynn. Of course, he's following every twist, every turn, every development. He'll get us up to speed with the latest there. We'll also bring it back to domestic affairs back at home, more specifically at local government level. We'll be joined by our local democracy reporter, Tailingalolo'u Meriafimasa, to take us through what's going on at Auckland Council and indeed the South Auckland area. This is Pacific Mornings on 531PI. Time now for more of the music you know and love. What have you got for us?
2: Let's go to Fiji this morning. This is Joanna on 531PI. Good morning.

0: Human news at 8, Maro Lele. I'm Levi Matautia Morgan. A government decision to cut youth job seeker support for young people whose parents earn more than $67,000 has been described as unfair and mean-spirited. Pacific youth unemployment currently sits at 21.6% compared to the national average of 17.3%, representing a 30-year high. Labour MP Kama Sipuloni says the government cuts make it harder for Pacific youth who are already struggling to find work.
1: What they seem to be doing is, you know, trying to make savings, trying to deflect blame onto those young people who can't find employment in a labour market that is really tight at the moment. There just aren't the jobs available. And I've spoken to so many young people who have been struggling to get employment, who desperately want to work but haven't been able to find the opportunity.
0: Foreign Minister Winston Peters says mineral extraction is a critical element as New Zealand co-funds the multi-million dollar upgrade for the port on Penryn Atoll in the Cook Islands. Funding for the former US military base will come from a US allocation of $84.4 million, while New Zealand is providing $16.8 million. The agreement was announced in Palau by Winston Peters, US Deputy State Secretary Christopher Lando, and Cook Islands Prime Minister Mark Brown. Winston Peters says it is up to the Cook Islands how the project is utilised to provide for its people.
2: The mineral extraction is a critical element here, and the safety of it. And new utilities are being developed as we speak that makes that possible. Now, it's over the Cook Island people here when you talk about that resource. And we just can't sit back in New Zealand and say you can, you can't do, if it means their future wealth and their future well-being.
0: Mark Brown called the port of a lifetime, rather, for the Pe'enua, adding capacity for domestic shipping and inter-island travel. A Pacific community health provider says care workers want their lived experiences reflected in the laws that affect them and their families. Earlier this month, a select committee report on the Disability Support Services Bill recommended several amendments to clarify the proposed legal framework following more than 3,000 submissions. Whakatautua CEO Moana Nuana Redekina-Golose says its disability care workers want their voices heard in decisions that affect their lives. The bill is expected to reach third reading this week, and Minister Upston says the government has committed $2.1 billion in ongoing funding and consultation will start soon on a careers package. And turning to sports now, Netball New Zealand has accepted the Mowbray Williams bid to establish a private franchise league as its preferred option to replace the ANZ Premiership. A private ownership model was one of several options considered by Netball New Zealand as it weighed up the future of the competition after incurring losses of $3.7 million last season. Mowbray and Williams, who own a 15% stake in A-League football club Auckland FC, were leading a bid to establish a new private franchise league in 2028. The uncertainty over the domestic competitions saw an exodus of key Silver Ferns to overseas contracts, and Anna Mowbray hopes the deal will see more New Zealand players take up the opportunity to return to the domestic competitions.
3: But it's very important to us that our Kiwi players get the opportunities to shine and to be the best they possibly can. And I truly believe as well, the more of our New Zealand players that are playing in our teams within our league, the more cohesive our Silver Ferns team will be.
0: And that's PMN News at 8. For more Pacific news and sports, go to pmn.co.nz.
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4: Welcome to the day ahead. If you're just joining us, this is Pacific Mornings on 531PI with me, William Tretti. Coming up for you this hour, we'll dive deeper into the Pacific Islands Forum in Palau. We'll get you up to speed with all the very latest that you need to know, what's happening on the ground with our reporter that's there, Thomas Totorunga Wynn. We'll also take a look at local government matters as well, as we do every Wednesday with our LDR reporter, Tailinga Lalu'u Mary Afimata. Also, if you want to reach out to us at any time, pacificmornings at pmn.co.nz, Facebook page 531PI, text machine 531, all the usual avenues to get in touch with us to have your say on the stories and interviews that you're waking up to this morning. In terms of domestic matters that are quite big this morning, or today, should I say, the Reserve Bank is widely expected to raise interest rates for a second consecutive term this afternoon, as falling oil prices raise hopes that inflation may have peaked and the economy could soon be recovering. Economists in the financial markets are almost certain, unanimously, and expecting another increase following July's first step in the tightening cycle. ANZ Chief Economist Sharon Zolner says recent inflation indicators have been more positive than expected, while employment, business confidence and consumer confidence suggest the economy may not be as weak as previously thought. The key focus now will be the Reserve Bank's future rate path. Markets are split over whether another increase will come in October or December. But Kiwi Bank Chief Economist Jared Kerr disagrees, arguing that economic growth should be prioritised and warning against aggressively raising rates when the economy is already under pressure. So, if you missed it yesterday, we caught up with ASB economist Wesley Tanuvasa to get his perspective on the Reserve Bank's decision. You can go check that out on our Facebook page, 5:31 PM. When we return, we'll be talking about the Cook Islands, the US and New Zealand deal further. We'll bring you comments. That's coming up on 5:31 PM. Time now for more of the music you know and love. Here's Mary J. Blige with Family Affair.

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1: 10 minutes past 8 o'clock, the United States and New Zealand, in case you missed it, we've been talking about it all morning, are putting more than $100 million into upgrading Penrhyn's port in the Northern Cook Islands, a project being framed as vital infrastructure for one of the country's most remote communities, but one that also comes amid growing US interest in the Cook Islands and its critical minerals. The US is providing the lion's share of the funding, with the State Department contributing $50 million US dollars. That works out to about $84 million New Zealand dollars, while New Zealand is putting in $17.5 million. New Zealand will implement the project in coordination with the Cook Islands and the US. Now, the upgrade is expected to improve safety at the port, strengthening ship links to the Northern Islands, and support better access to services and economic opportunities for Tongariro. The deal was announced in Palau on the sidelines of the Pacific Island Forum leaders meeting. Here's US Deputy Secretary of State Christopher Landau and Cook Islands Prime Minister Mark Brown on why the project matters.
2: That Penrhyn is an area that is relatively rich, and that have all the fort that has been developed play a role in that in American interest in minerals?
3: Well, since I first met Prime Minister Brown almost a year ago now, sir, in Port Moresby, I remember we spoke at that time of the enormous potential of this area to develop critical minerals. I don't think it's any secret that their very name, critical minerals, underscores that these are minerals that are very important to economic development around the world, really. And I think we look forward to working with the Cook Islands as they choose how they wish to proceed with the development of this resource. And we look forward to partnering with them for, again, hopefully very responsible and effective development of this resource.
2: Is there any more details, Prime Minister Brown, on that?
4: Well, the port project speaks to economic resilience. And for us, economic resilience is about diversification. It provides opportunity for the Penrhyn Island and their people to be part of the growing Cook Islands economy, which at present is currently centered on Rarotonga and Aitutaki. So this is an important component, and whether it's to help facilitate any emerging new industries like the seabed minerals, of which we're still in our exploration phase, or whether it's to enhance fisheries capabilities and opportunities in the north, this is where this project will really play a key role as our northernmost port in our country.
5: Deputy Secretary Landau, it's no secret that there is a battle for these nodules, the resources, between the US and China. China's been very vocal at this Pacific Islands Forum. From your perspective, how important is this partnership given the geopolitical landscape?
3: Look, I don't know that everything needs to be framed as some kind of a titanic battle or struggle. I think always every country wants to develop economically. The Cook Islands has expressed an interest in developing this resource. It's a resource that can be very helpful to economic development, not only in the Cook Islands but elsewhere. And we are certainly looking forward to working with our partners in the Cook Islands and in New Zealand and elsewhere. The more you diversify supply chains, the better it is for your economy. That seems kind of self-evident, that one of the lessons of the last few years is that countries rely at their peril on supply chains that are completely dependent on one other country. And so as we're looking around the world to partner with countries that have these resources, Cook Islands is certainly one of the places that we're engaged in those kind of discussions with. And when I say we, it's really more the private sector that's driving this. I mean, I think the Cook Islands, there are companies that are interested in this, and certainly the United States government welcomes the diversification of those supply chains. Thank you.
1: That was the US Deputy Secretary of State, Christopher Landau, there just towards the end of that clip. When I return, I'll be joined by our political reporter on the ground, Thomas Tararunga-Wynn, in Palau for the Pacific Island Leaders Forum to get an update. Stick around.

0: From the Pacific to our backyard, stay informed with Pacific Mornings.
1: 19 minutes past 8 o'clock, Wednesday the 2nd of September, with William Turetti crossing live to Palau now, where the Pacific Island Leaders Forum is underway. Our reporter on the ground, Thomas Tararunga Wynn, is there following all the developments from the forum and getting a sense of what's happening behind the official announcements as well. Joins us live with the very latest. A very good morning to you. Thank you for your time so early as well. There's been some confusion over how many countries won't be represented at the leaders meeting. It's ranging or floating from 4 to 7. Do we now have a confirmed list of who's not attending?
2: Yeah, yes, we do. And good morning. So Kiribati, Solomon Islands, Samoa, Vanuatu and Fiji. So Kiribati President Te Niti Maumau pulled out late, sending David Tiabo, his Director of Foreign Affairs, instead. Solomon Islands, Matthew Ollie, of course, had to go back. He's got Minister Ho here representing the country. Samoa's Prime Minister Schmidt didn't come, but his Deputy Prime Minister is here. Vanuatu, Jonathan Napit is absent in Fiji. Sitiveni Rambuka stayed home, reportedly to manage domestic affairs.
1: Okay, thank you for
2: that. So we have five.
1: Look, yesterday the US and New Zealand and the Cook Islands announced a major investment. We've been talking about it on the show all morning. This is, of course, in Penrhyn. Thomas, we covered this, but give us an overview of what's been agreed and why this project is actually rather significant.
2: Yeah, that was definitely the significant announcement for yesterday. So basically, the United States, the Cook Islands and New Zealand have come together to partner on a major upgrade of the port in Tongariro, Penrhyn, in the northern Cook Islands. And just to get a sense of that, from Rarotonga to Penrhyn, it's probably more than 800 miles away. Hmm. Take you 3 hours by plane, a small plane, and maybe 3 or 4 days by boat, going slowly, sailing up there. So that's to give you a sense of the distance. The US and New Zealand intend to co-fund the project. The US State Department is working with Congress, and they will contribute $50 million, or around $84 million, to the project. And New Zealand is committed to $17.5 million. So that's around $10 million US. So for a combined package, there's roughly $60 million, or about $101 million, going to be invested in this project. New Zealand will implement their project in coordination with the Cook Islands and the US. Winston said clearly how significant this port is. The port is big and the airport significant also. And he talked about the relationship with New Zealand as cousins, and that it's got to it back to its best footing it's ever been. So he's really very happy about the announcement. This is not just about dollars and cents and concrete. It is very much for Winston, it was about the strength of our relationship.
1: Why Penrhyn specifically? What's the history there?
2: Yeah, Penrhyn's an interesting one, eh? And I've seen comments around that. Well, Penrhyn, whose Māori name is Tongariro, this is probably how we understand it more, is the northernmost island of the Cook Islands and its port village of Omoka. During the announcement, the US Deputy Secretary Christopher Landau noted the US connection goes back decades. So Penrhyn actually had an airport built there by the Americans back in World War II, which is well over 80 years ago, and it was used as a wartime base. I don't know that it was used so much, but I think it was a landing strip for planes for refueling. So there's a strategic element to this. There's a security element to it, and of course, there's a combined relationship element to it as well.
1: Mm. Interesting. And look, what will the upgrades actually deliver for its community? That's also the big question, isn't it?
2: Yeah, and always with these projects around aid or construction, you know, there's always questions around, will it directly benefit the people that are living there? How will they be involved with the project? Will it actually be Penrhyn people that are working with part of the construction? You know, how do we get construction companies up there? Prime Minister Brown described it as a lifeline for Tongariro, allowing for safer landings, better access to services, and stronger connections between the Pāuinua and the world and Rarotonga. The upgraded facilities are expected to deliver fisheries, security, and expanded transport links and economic opportunities for the Northern Cook Islands. Brown also framed it as complementing the Cook Islands' own domestic shipping. And he also mentioned, which was interesting, as they were talking about the port, Brown actually inserted the fact that we actually need, or the Cook Islands actually needs, financial support to bring the runway up to speed as well, and he pointed that directly at the Americans. For Brown, he clearly said the port is about economic resilience, and this is about diversification, that it provides opportunity for Penrhyn and its people to be part of the growing Cook Islands community, which is currently centred in Rarotonga and in Aitutaki.
1: If we read between the lines of this announcement, is there more here than shipping, dare I ask, with critical minerals and, you know, security or defence?
2: Yeah, I don't think we have to even read between the lines because they're very clear about the significance of this. Landau linked the projects to the critical minerals framework the USA and the Cook Islands signed in February, which reflects Washington's interests in our deep sea minerals in the region. Coverage has also noted New Zealand's defence relationship with the Cook Islands under the recently signed Defence and Security Declaration, which gives New Zealand's military access to the Cook Islands' exclusive economic zone, which does raise questions about whether the port could carry a strategic or security dimension alongside its stated civilian purpose, which I think, you know, is a fair question, but I don't think it's vague as to the different countries' positions around it. Landau himself said, with regard to the minerals, he clearly said in the stand-up, this is about responsible and effective development of this resource. And he made this other interesting comment, which I thought was interesting, that critical minerals by their name are critical. So I don't think anybody's vague or ambiguous about strategic element to this, the critical mineral element to this. But I think first and foremost, this is about Penrhyn and the people of Penrhyn and the people of Tongariro, and that they have an opportunity to develop and grow their island and have access to the world that they don't have at the moment. And I think there's a context to that. I mean, I personally have travelled up north in the Northern Cooks, and I think there's a reality to living up there, especially around access to freight, fuel, food, you know, all of those things that the rest of the world is involved with, that is not possible or definitely takes a lot longer to get there. The balance to that, of course, is, and this is something that happened when I was living in Aitutaki, the people that live there actually want it to remain that way. And they will definitely want some agency around Penrhyn, Tongariro remaining Penrhyn and Tongariro, and that their lifestyle or the way that they live is not too adversely disturbed.
1: Interesting. Okay, well, thank you for the update on that one. Look, I just want to very quickly go there with China. Be remiss of me not to. China has warned of consequences over Taiwan's presence at the forum. How did our Foreign Affairs Minister respond to that warning?
2: Yeah, the tension's significant. I was at the at the event yesterday when the Chinese ambassador arrived, and it's frantic when he arrived and he got out and walked sternly, you can sort of see it quite sternly, into the meeting. But it really goes to the heart of who gets influence in the Pacific. China is making it clear it opposes Taiwan being there, being present at the forum, or even having a role there, with three forum members still maintaining formal diplomatic ties with Taipei. International media have certainly hyped it up. I mean, if you read, the Australians really love this story. If you read it, the challenge for Pacific leaders, I think, of course, is making sure that the rivalry does not dominate the discussion at the forum. This is a Pacific leaders forum. This is for Pacific leaders to discuss Pacific internal domestic and regional issues. What partners are doing on the outside, yeah, sure, it's part of the story, but they've been really clear that that doesn't dominate the story.
1: Indeed. Look,
2: just a couple of things. Our foreign affairs, Minister Winston Peter was very clear about his response. He said, New Zealand does not take instructions from outside countries. Just to add to that, I was at a very interesting stand-up yesterday with Taiwan's foreign minister. The press were invited, and we will have a story about that on our PMN news later today.
1: Good to know. PMN.co.nz, if you're listening this morning and wondering where to find that article, you can head there and you can find all of it, Thomas's coverage there so far on our website. Now, just very quickly on old mate Luxon, when does he arrive in Palau and what do you think will be his first priority at the forum?
2: Yeah, he arrives later this afternoon. So the Foreign Minister, Winston Peters, left last night and the delegation. So he had a last meeting last night. I was there at his last stand-up about 7 last night, and he was out to his next meeting. His first priority will be, in my mind, the Pacific Leaders meeting tomorrow. That's probably the most important thing. That meeting is only for Pacific leaders. The media are not invited, and neither are partner countries. Or it's just the Pacific leaders. And I guess he'll be wanting to get a good sense of things on the ground, which his officials would have been feeding back to him, you know, over the last couple of days on a flight as he's making his way over. I also expect announcements from the PM on maybe regional development support, bolstering security to combat transnational crime, and or, you know, responding to climate change, which is a big part of the discussion here in the region.
1: Mm. Finally, just before we wrap it up, what can we expect today? What's happening in Palau?
2: We're actually expecting a big announcement from Australia today. Okay. On tackling transnational crime in the Pacific. Australia has taken a really strong approach to strong transnational crime, and of course this ends up being a domestic problem with drugs entering both New Zealand and Australia as they make their way through the Pacific, and as we saw clearly with, I think it was 26 kilograms of cocaine washing ashore in the Cook Islands. This morning, media, for those of us, we have a site visit with Green Climate Fund, who will be showing us what they're doing here in Palau and a number of the green climate change adaptation and resilience projects that they're doing. The Prime Minister arrives later this afternoon, so we'll be ready for that as he gets ready for the Pacific Leaders retreat tomorrow. I'm going to be going to a site event tonight between 5 and 6 run by Greenpeace, as they've stand and they will be talking to attendees about seabed mining and why this should not happen in the Pacific. And I'm really looking forward personally to talking with our Pacific youth, who will be taking a role in their fight against climate change also. So they've got a stand at a site event tonight also. So that'll take us up right up to 6 o'clock tonight.
1: Fantastic. Well, all the very best with today. Again, you can catch Thomas's coverage on our website, pmn.co.nz. He also joins us on this show throughout the week, providing us updates in the 8 o'clock hour. You have a lovely rest of your day. Appreciate it.
2: Okay, see you.
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4: It is 28 minutes to 9 o'clock now on this beautiful Wednesday morning. Te ao manawi, my friends. Let's get into your weather, traffic and airports update for the day, kickstarting with your weather. Northland to Manawatu, including Coromandel, Bay of Plenty, Taumarunui and Taihape. It's partly cloudy with some isolated showers today. The remainder of the North Island is generally fine with some high cloud at times and possible shower around the Tararua district. Nelson, Marlborough, Canterbury and Otago. It's mostly fine, but some high cloud today and a few spots of rain around Otago from the afternoon. Clutha and Southland, showers around the south coast and Short Island. It's spreading elsewhere in the afternoon today. Buller to Westland, mostly cloudy with some showers becoming more persistent from the afternoon. In Fiordland, we got periods of rain heavy at times. In the Chatham Islands, showers easy in the morning and then clearing in the afternoon. Traffic update for Auckland and Wellington. We look at Wellington this morning as the road closure continues at State Highway 2 in Carterton between Somerset Road and Park Road, going southbound only. Now, this is for reconstruction works. The section of the road is closed 24/7 until Sunday. Note that State Highway 2 northbound remains open with temporary speed restrictions that are in place. So do plan your journey accordingly, allowing extra time to travel through the area. And nothing new to report on in terms of your airport update in the main centres, which is good news this morning. Of course, we do suggest that you check your airport websites and your airlines for updated information on your travel. And that is your weather, traffic and airports update for the hour. It's 26 minutes to 9 o'clock. You're tuned into 531 PI. Good morning.

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1: This is Pacific Mornings on 531 PI, 21 till 9. William Teresi taking you through until 9 a.m. this morning. Time now for our weekly Talanoa with our local democracy reporter, PMN South Auckland reporter, Tai Lingalulu'u Mary Afimata. Morning to you. Welcome in. Happy hump day indeed, my friend. The government's rate capping bill has passed its first reading. What's being proposed and what could it mean?
2: Yes, so the local government rates capping amendment bill passed its first reading in Parliament yesterday. It's now been referred to the Finance and Expenditure Committee. It proposes limiting council's average annual non-water rates increases to between 2 and 4% unless an exemption has been granted. So that would necessarily mean that doesn't necessarily mean every homeowner's rates bill is capped at 4%. Individual bills can still vary depending on the property and targeted rates. So the system is expected to take full effect in 2029. Auckland Mayor Wayne Brown has warned that capping rates does not remove the cost of providing services and infrastructure. So really the question for Auckland is whether a cap could eventually affect libraries, pools, community facilities, grants and local boards, programs, or cause projects to be delayed.
1: Well, you know, I love me a library, Mary. You know that's no secret. And the prospect of these rate caps and, you know, having an impact on my local libraries, I'm no fan of, but I digress. Could Auckland be allowed to increase rates beyond the proposed range? That's what I want to know as an Aucklander.
2: Yeah, potentially, Will. Councils could apply for exemptions in exceptional circumstances, such as recovering from a natural disaster, or if they could demonstrate a justified financial need to operate above or below the range. The bill is only at the select committee stage, so it hasn't become law and its details could still change.
1: All right. Auckland Council's financial pressures or woes came up at yesterday's governing body meeting. What did its chief exec tell councillors?
2: Yes, sir. Chief Exec Phil Wilson said the council was on a budget but may have to go harder on savings as it works towards its $106 million target and a projected 3.5% rate increase next year. So the council is also facing about a $24 million additional maintenance cost.
1: $24 million. Okay. Do Aucklanders know where those savings will be made?
2: Yeah, so again, not in detail yet. The council still needs to explain how much saving will be required once emerging cost pressures are included, which departments will carry the reductions, and whether frontline or locally delivered services could be affected. So again, as the local democracy reporter for South Auckland and for our South Auckland communities, the key question is whether they will affect any of our local facilities, community grants, staffing or local board programs.
1: This is a wee bit of getting into how a sausage is made, and sometimes people just want to eat the sausage, but councillors also debated how candidates should be listed on voting papers. What did they decide?
2: I know it sounds like mundane and boring, but it actually took a bit of the governing body time yesterday. And so the governing body supported retaining alphabetical order on Auckland Council voting papers. So they were supporters of random order because they argued that candidates near the top of an alphabetical ballot could receive an unfair advantage. I did not know that, but that was interesting. However, other councillors argued randomization could make voting more difficult. And could you just imagine, Will, going to vote and you can't find the person that you want to vote for if it's not in alphabetical order? Just, you know, thinking out loud.
1: But, yeah, that's true. Yeah.
2: And then again, Councillor Lutzu Foley, the Monica Ward Councillor, said there were already many barriers to voting, and this could create another one for our South Auckland voters and people whom English is a second language. Councillor Ken Turner argued for keeping the process simple, effective and affordable. And I really like what Deputy Mayor Desley Simpson said, if it ain't broke, don't fix it.
1: Well, while we're still talking about Auckland, were any other decisions made about how Aucklanders vote?
2: Yes, so the council has supported keeping the first past the post electoral system and rejected holding a public poll whether Auckland should move to the single transferable vote system. However, councillors have not decided whether voting booths should be brought back. Postal voting and the possible use of booths are expected to be considered at the end of the month at the next governing body meeting.
1: All right. Well, thank you for the context there at Auckland Council level. Let's get into the inner workings, into the weeds even more. Let's go into Manurewa Local Board. What's the latest there?
2: Yes, so we've had an update again from Chief Executive Phil Wilson, who confirmed that independent observers Michael Barnett and Tanya Winslade have begun. They began working on the board on Monday, just gone. So their role is to advise and support the board's collective governance and performance. They can't make decisions for the board. Their appointment is also separate from any police consideration of any allegations relating to voting papers from the 2025 election. Wilson said if anyone has any relevant information they can about those allegations from the 2025 election or so, they can direct it to him, to counsel, to collate, or they could for them to forward to the police, or they can contact the police directly.
1: Okay. And to the Ōtara Overnight Clinic, what can you tell me their demands?
2: Yeah, so it was interesting because I found it interesting because in the beginning of the year, I covered how they were going from 8 to 11 a.m. to an overnight service. And the clinic has recorded since then 1,417 presentations between the 11 p.m. and 8 a.m. hours during July alone. So this is an average of almost 46 overnight presentations. When I say presentations, I would say patients, but I just want to use exactly what Health New Zealand gave to me. So again, 46 overnight presentations over every night compared with the 22 originally forecast. So the clinic again became a 24-hour service in January, giving South Auckland residents another place to seek urgent care overnight when they don't require hospital-level treatment. So since the service began, 693 patients have also been redirected from Middlemore Hospital's emergency department to local doctors in Ōtara.
1: Okay. Thank you. Thank you for the update on all of that. I mean, look, with that demand so high, do we know whether it has enough funding?
2: Yeah, so no. Health New Zealand would not disclose how much public funding supports the overnight service or say how long the funding is secured. It did say funding arrangements were commercially confidential and that it was monitoring demand.

0: local democracy reporter. I was going to say I'll catch you in the office, but you're working from home today. So I'll catch you in the office tomorrow, my friend.
1: Thanks, all. We'll see you then.
0: See ya. You're listening to Pacific Mornings on 531PI. Just slightly deviating, but it's something that is really getting a bee up my bonnet. Is that the same? No, I don't know if that's the same. Anyway, I just... To those rogue... I don't know. They must be in like their late 50s and upwards. I see on my social media pages. They just go all out on using AI content. Like, please, refrain. They write like massive Facebook statuses. And I'm like, you don't write like this. I know you. Like, I'm looking at one guy right now and I'm like, mate, stop using AI. And Facebook and Instagram have gotten so good at telling you what's AI and what isn't. And so I can see in the corner it says AI content. So like, man, there's nothing more embarrassing than knowing and being caught out publicly for using AI. Just use your own words. 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Do you use AI? Let me know. My partner's very much against it. Disgusted if I ever even suggest using AI. So, yeah. You're listening to Pacific Mornings on 531PI. Back with you in a moment. Stick around.
2: Oh, hey. 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
1: And that is Pacific Mornings for another day done and dusted. Thank you very much for your company today. 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All the very latest coverage with our reporter, Thomas Tauranga Wynn, who is in Palau covering the Pacific Islands Forum. 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Newsflash, today is Wednesday. Make the most of the day ahead. Enjoy it. It is a beautiful day here in Tamaki Makaurau. The sun is shining. I'm thinking I might go get me some fish and chips and sit by the beach, because why not? It's later today if the sun holds out, although, you know, New Zealand classic four seasons one day, eh? Also, highly recommend, I went and watched a film last night, which I was kind of kicking and screaming. I didn't want to go to it. It's called Tony, and it's on the late, great Anthony Bourdain, who was a food writer, was somewhat of a personality on CNN, did a lot of documentaries for CNN News. Anyway, film that came out, it's a very new film called Tony. Very good, very good. Found myself choking up multiple times throughout that film. And it's crazy because it's really just about a teenager and learning to cook effectively. I'll catch you tomorrow on the usual time of 16. A riveting way to finish the show, but hey, why not? Coming up for you, you've got your 9 o'clock news, and then after that, it's Island Time with our Wellington team. I'll catch you tomorrow. Have another lovely day in paradise.

0: PM News at 9. Bulawinaka, I'm Levi Mataltia Morgan. Green Party MP Te Anuto Iono says the Pacific Leaders Forum must be insulated from the geopolitical tensions that could influence the decisions leaders make at the Palau Forum. The attendance of the US, China and Taiwan has caused some consternation among member countries. Tuyono says it's important leaders have had the safe space to deliberate and make independent decisions on priorities without the influence of outside powers.
1: I would like it if they used it as a space to insulate the region from those tensions, sort of understanding the context that we're living in. We've got the US, Trump is incoherent and chaotic, and then you've got China, a rising power. What does that mean for us? And then just organise ourselves collectively according to that context.
0: Pacific leaders continue to push for stronger climate action and greater access to finance to help communities deal with the effects of a warming climate. Foreign Minister Vavasa Manaia Winston-Peters has questioned whether the Paris Agreement can deliver for Pacific when some of the world's biggest emitters are not fully on board. Speaking in Palau after the Polynesian leaders' bilateral, Peters said Pacific countries had been deeply involved in pushing for the 1.5 degrees Celsius temperature goal. But he said they faced a much bigger problem when major emitters, China, Russia, United States and India, are responsible for 60% plus of carbon emissions. Back home, and free flu vaccines for children under 5 are now available as the health system struggles with the worst flu outbreak in years. Associate Minister of Health David Seymour was in Auckland with Minister of Health Simeon Brown, where they announced the changes to flu vaccine funding criteria. Pharmac's extension of free flu jabs for children between 6 months and 5 years of age has been brought forward and made available as of yesterday. Plunkett Acting General Manager of Service Delivery, Nat Horniak, is pleased to see funding criteria widen in response to the health system's feedback.
2: We have seen a pressure, much like everyone else across the health system, particularly on Plunkett Line, which is our 24/7 telehealth line. So that team have been taking around 200 additional calls a day on top of their usual.
0: Maritime New Zealand has launched an investigation into the death of a worker at Wellington's Harbour Port yesterday morning. Logistics company C3 said it was deeply saddened to confirm that one of its employees had died following an incident. Centreport Chief Executive Anthony Delaney said it was advised of the fatal incident at the port involving a worker for an independent stevedore. He said the company was working with C3, police and Maritime New Zealand as the safety regulator. Police said it was advised around 7:20 a.m. on Tuesday of the death at the facility in Pipitea. And turning to sports now, the chief executive of Papua New Guinea's new NRL Rugby League franchise says PNG players will be a key part of the team. The PNG team is to begin competing in the NRL in 2028 as part of the Australian $600 million investment by Australia's government over a 10-year period. Lorna McPherson says creating a top professional side with pathways for players, coaches and administrators can be transformative for a game in PNG. And that's PMN News at 9. For more Pacific news and sports, go to pmn.co.nz.
3: Levi for the news. Now taking a look at our weather forecast, starting in Auckland to Manawatu, including Coromandel Peninsula, Taumarunui, Taihape and Tararua District, partly cloudy with isolated showers. For the remainder of the North Island, generally fine with high cloud at times. Nelson, Marlborough, Canterbury and Otago, excluding Clutha, mostly fine, some high cloud and a few spots of rain about Otago from afternoon. Clutha and Southland mainly fine with high cloud at first, showers about Stewart Island spreading elsewhere this afternoon. Buller to Westland mostly cloudy with occasional showers. Fiordland periods of rain, heavy at times, and finally to the Chatham Islands, showers clearing this afternoon and fine spells increasing. That is our weather, news and sports for this time of the morning. Coming up next, we have Etu with How Can I Say P here on Island Time, 5:31 PI.
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Hei a whakalofol hei atu kia koe ne kua whanongonongo mai ki hata tula tau whakaloanga Island Time e Pungi Pungi. Aho lotu nei wa aho ke ua ki a Sepetema. A whakau e kua moa e aho falls. Amuna ki kua maloloa kua he whanongonongo mai. Warmest of Pacific greetings to you on this Wednesday, the 2nd of September. Grateful to be here with you on our Island Time show with Tofinga and Ina. Now, Finga will be back in with us in studio tomorrow. But what's coming up on our show for today, we do have our news in Samoan. We also have our favourite segment, Kids Corner with Carlo. Carlo will be talking about staying connected to our tamariki. We'll also be talking a bit about, you know, there's been a lot of talk about young people and leaving to work abroad and also conversations around loans, student loans and dodging student loans. But we'll have a little bit of a talk about that. Yesterday, there was an announcement by the US and New Zealand in regards to funding for port developments in the Cook Islands. And we also have the He Ata Aloalo program, which is supporting Pacifica caregivers in Wellington. So all that and a whole lot more here with us on Island Time. And our next song we've got is Aragna with Shake. You're listening to Island Time, 531 PI, the station that brings Pacific people together. Shake.

Tiger Lotus there with Tiger in the Garden. You're listening to Island Time on 531 PI. It is now time for a quick check-in. Now, since our show yesterday, later in the evening, I had booked to go to this panel talk, but I obviously didn't read the finer details about what the actual event was. All I knew was it was going to be held at Creative HQ, and there was something about social enterprises. And when I got there, I was really surprised that it was actually to talk about coffee culture. And the two people, or the panel experts who were there, there was one guy, Aristello from the Philippines, and also a guy called Jason from Ripe Coffee, who apparently started off in the motor racing side of, and then transitioned and moved into becoming a cafe owner and a coffee, what do you call it? The people that roast the coffee. So I was sitting there and they're asking questions or just getting people to raise their hand, and they're like, raise your hand if you love coffee. Now, I love the smell of coffee, but coffee does not agree with me. I'm more of a hot chocolate and tea kind of person. But then they were talking about if you're interested in entrepreneurship, community development. And I was like, where is this going? So apparently one of the panelists, he started off in a bank, and they were offering loans to rural farmers. And then from there, he went on to help support them build a road to get their products from the farms down to the markets. And that's how he got into coffee. And this person, man, he ate 7 cups of coffee a day. And I'm like, I can't even handle one. But do you love coffee as much as this person does? And I learned so much about just how many coffee roasters there are here in New Zealand, the prices and the markets. I didn't know what I was stepping into, but I definitely left that place knowing a lot more about coffee than I expected. And then there was also someone in the audience who is one of 15 chocolate makers here in New Zealand. So then I was like, we have a lot of cocoa in the islands. We've got hot coffee in the islands. And so what I'm trying to say is sometimes you never know what you're going to learn, and showing up is the first step. So I learned a little bit about how different countries and how important it is also for governments when they're making policies to ensure that policies actually are practical and able to help benefit the communities that they are supposedly made for. So I went in thinking I was going to learn about social enterprises, which I did, but it was a lot of talk about coffee, policies, banks, loans, and also the challenges of the industry. And I think it applies to pretty much not just coffee, but like if I were talking about Niue, our main export is taro and people and probably nonu and honey. And so interesting. It was interesting to be in that space. And after that, managed to go and grab some dinner with some friends and talk about everything that's been happening, from politics to community to family life. So definitely a good afternoon with great company. Now, we've got Black Rose coming up next with Koka, and also we do have our news in Samoan coming up at 9:30. But you're listening to Island Time on 531 PI.

And that was Solohits with Ayo Telunga Vatu O. It's 17. It's 15 minutes to 10 o'clock. And I wanted to talk about this He Ata Aloalo, which is a Pasifika caregiver program. It's a six-week program, and it's supporting Pasifika caregivers and children. So this is something that's happening here in Wellington, led or guided by Kupenga o Moana. So basically, this program recognizes the existing strengths, wisdom, and commitment that our Pasifika families bring to caring for our children. And the program is for Pasifika grandparents, aunties, uncles, siblings, or extended family members caring for Pasifika children within their family. So this is running every Tuesday for 6 weeks. It started this week. And in order to register, you can actually go to either this website, kupengaomoana.org.nz, or email referrals@kupengaomoana.org.nz. And it includes conversations and talking about Pasifika values, faith and cultural wisdom, language, identity and belonging,

and shared conversations, be provided with some practical information and resources, and also opportunities to connect with other caregivers, as well as reflection, encouragement and support, and ongoing home visiting support. So that is He Ata Aloalo, the 6-week Pasifika Kin Caregiver Program. And it's held at the Pasifika Hub at 2 Dudley Street, Lower Hutt. But if you do need transport or any further information, contact referrals at kupeangaomoana.org.nz or go to their website for more information. So there. Man, sounds interesting. I'm curious to go along and have a look. Now, we've got our Tupou's Finest coming up next with Si'i Lolo and A'e'i'o'u. And you're listening to Island Time on 531 PI, the station that brings Pacific people together.

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4: I'm the magic genie. 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
5: Ooh, can I have $1 billion?
4: Yes.
5: World peace?
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4: How's this then? I'll now say the magic word. Abracadabra. See what I did there? Instead of saying abracadabra, I said abracadabra.
5: Yes, well done. Very clever, genie.
4: Kara turns wishes into delicious.
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1: Sammy Atoa there featuring DJ Crazy and Moni Oma with Fiava Ai. It's 5 minutes past 10 and it is now time for our Kids Corner with Kalo.
2: Ata marie, yanja vinaka, kia ora na te apupongi, good fala morning, malo e tautou mai apupongini, and warm Pacific greetings. Welcome to Kids Corner with Galo. Today we are going to talanoa about something every parent I know struggles with, staying genuinely connected with our tamariki when screens, schedules and everyday burnout are constantly pulling us apart. I don't know about you, but it feels like the modern world we live in today was designed to distract us. We are competing with algorithmically tuned apps, endless homework, and our own work emails that just won't quit. But keeping a strong bond with your child doesn't mean you have to ban all technology or host a family meeting every night. It is actually about the small, intentional habits. So here are three simple, practical ways we parents can all do together to keep that connection alive this week and every week. Number one, micro connections over grand gestures. We put so much pressure As parents, we put so much pressure on ourselves to plan, you know, big family trips or weekend events. But in reality, children build trust in the quiet moments. You can spend 5 minutes sitting on the edge of their bed before sleep. Put your phone in another room when they get home from school and spend time together. Give them 10 minutes of your completely undivided attention while making dinner or whatever activity you are doing at home. It is the consistency of presence, not the length of time, which registers as love for our tamariki. Number two, enter the world without judgment. If your tamariki is obsessed with a video game you don't understand, ask them to show you how to play and then play together. If your teenager is listening to music that sounds like noise to you, ask them what they like about the artist and talanoa more about that. My oldest son loves to learn dance videos, and so we do this together. And you know, years from now, he might not remember the exact dance steps, but he will remember that I was willing to spend time with him and do this together and have fun at the same time. When you show your tamariki authentic curiosity about their interests without attaching a lesson or a lecture to it, you send the message that they matter to you, not just your vision of who they should be. And number three, connect intentionally with your child. Connecting with your tamariki doesn't require hours of uninterrupted time. Instead, it is about anchoring meaningful conversations into the natural transitions of your daily routine. When they wake up, drive time to school, cooking time, doing the dishes together, walking the dog, and the moments before bed, they can dramatically shape your tamariki's sense of security and belonging. At the end of the day, parenting isn't about being perfect. It's about being available. If your tamariki know that you are in their corner, that you got them, you know, listening without instantly trying to fix or judge, that connection will survive whatever distraction modern life throws at you. You just have to be willing to pause, to listen, and to step into their world for a few minutes at a time. As the writer Peggy O'Mara famously put it, I love this quote, listen earnestly to anything your children want to tell you, no matter what. If you don't listen eagerly to the little stuff when they are little, they won't tell you the big stuff when they are big, because to them, all of it has always been big stuff. So as you drive home today, I'll finish up dinner tonight, reclaim just 5 to 10 minutes of quiet time with your tamariki, because it will have an amazing impact on your family life. Malo pito mo me amai ke Kids Corner he pongi pongini tua o fatu.

0: with Tofinga and Ina.
1: Jay Squeezy there with Hold Me Tight. And that brings our time here on Island Time to 20 minutes past 10. Coming up at 10:30, we do have our news in Tongan. But to get us closer to the news, here's Kolohe Kai with Keep Jamming and also Pacific Soul with Long Long Mai.

0: This is PMN Language News with PMN Tonga.
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0: All new Island Time.

Thelma Houston there was Saturday night, Sunday morning, 18 to 11 here on Island Time. And there was an announcement that was made yesterday from the meeting that's happening in Palau. So our Pacific Island Forum leaders meeting. And the announcement was that the United States and New Zealand were going to be joining with the Cook Islands to fund an upgrade of the port on Penrhyn, which is one of the islands to the northern parts of Cook Islands. And apparently the US will contribute about $50 million US, while New Zealand is putting in $10 million. And this announcement was made at the Pacific Island Forum Leaders meeting in Palau with the Cook Islands Prime Minister describing the port as a lifeline for the people living in the Paenua. Now, Penrhyn is remote, so an improvement of port infrastructure could actually make a real difference in terms of the shipping, transportation, and also connections between the islands. And the Cook Islands government sees that the project will increase capacity for domestic shipping and inter-island travel. But this port historically is significant because it was built alongside an airstrip by US personnel. I think it was more than 80 years ago when Penrhyn was used as a US military base. But there is also another side to the story, and it's not simply an infrastructure announcement, because the investment comes on the back of a critical minerals framework that was signed between the US and the Cook Islands in, I think, February of this year. So Washington has a growing interest in deep sea mineral resources in the Cook Islands and across the wider Pacific. The agreement talks about developing secure and diversified supply chains for critical minerals. And it also refers to environmental, social, and governance standards. But this also raises some important questions when we think about our communities. Like, what does the Cook Islands get in return for opening the door to greater interest in its mineral resources? How do you actually balance, you know, this much needed infrastructure with the potential environmental risks of things like deep sea mining? And who will ultimately benefit financially from these resources? I'm also interested in finding out how much say do the local communities have in the decisions about their ocean and seabed. So there is a broader discussion that needs to be had. The US is increasing its engagement across the Pacific, while countries are looking at the region's strategic location and also our natural resources. So the Penrhyn project can therefore be seen as both an infrastructure investment and part of a wider US Pacific relationship. So on the surface, this $60 million investment in infrastructure for one of the Cook Islands' remote communities, underneath it is a much bigger conversation about the critical minerals, deep sea resources, and who gets to benefit from the Pacific's natural wealth. So is this a win-win for the Cook Islands, or should Pacific nations be asking more questions before allowing outside powers greater access to our resources? Just some food for thought. Now, we do have Engara with Ripera Māori coming up next, and also Tonton Malele with Sarere here on Island Time, 531 PI, the station that brings Pacific people together.

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0: 531 PI.
1: And that was Kahal featuring Rob Ruha with 35. We are now into our 11 o'clock hour of the show. And I was listening to, I think there was an interview, it was this week, talking about young people and student loans. Yeah, that was what it was about. So the finance minister had said that it was not fair that graduates could take their skills offshore after they've received heavily subsidised tertiary education, and also mentioned people not repaying their loans. So young people who left New Zealand in recent times might have been forced to do so because of the employment market. And one of our economists said, rather than deliberately choosing to take their skills offshore, they have had to, you know, they're forced to do this. And we know that the government announced in the weekend that it would cut the repayment rate for New Zealand-based student loan borrowers from 12% of their income to 10% from April of next year. And the repayments would become compulsory once someone earns more than $24,000 a year. But after reading this, this article, I was thinking, you know, what young workers may be choosing industries or jobs or even locations where they believe they can build a better future rather than simply taking whatever job is available. And student loans are part of the picture, but not necessarily the main reason. There's been a narrative that young people are avoiding university or certain jobs because they don't want to take on student debt. And this economist suggests that the reality is a bit more complicated. And the cost of living matters, with, you know, the housing, food and everyday expenses quite high. Young people are understandably thinking carefully about whether further study is worthwhile, what kind of income they can expect afterwards, and whether university is still seen as the pathway to success. So traditionally, our young people have been encouraged to go to university to get a degree, secure a good career. But there are now more pathways in trades, apprenticeships, vocational training, entrepreneurship, and also entering the workforce earlier. So our labour market is also changing, and I think our young people are responding to the demand for workers and maybe moving towards industries where jobs are available and wages are more attractive. But I'm sitting back thinking, okay, when I was young, I'm not so young now, yes, I was in Niue and I decided not to come to New Zealand to attend university, stayed on island, started working and studied at the University of the South Pacific, our local centre. And through there, I was able to go on to do extramural studies via Massey while still working on island. And I think it was a bit easier for me because I knew that if I stayed home, at least I didn't have to pay for, you know, rent and things like that, because we own our own land and our own homes. I was working. Yes, I wasn't on a very high salary, but it was enough. And I didn't end up with a student loan, because just learning from some of my cousins who had left, and then when they came back home, it was good to see that there was an arrangement for if you studied overseas for maybe 3 to 5 years, you'd come back home and work that off and then get some help with paying off your student loan. But we don't all have those opportunities. And it made me think about, okay, so when you had your first job, what was your actual first job? Did it have anything to do with the career you eventually chose? Would you encourage your children to go to university or consider a trade or apprenticeship? And is taking on a student loan worth it if it leads to a career you really want? Or sometimes, you know, you've got to be practical with career choices. And should we... Oh, I'm looking at measuring success. I'm reading this line here. It says, should we stop measuring success by whether someone has a university degree? Interesting. Okay, so that's an article, and also just some thoughts about some of the conversations I've had with people, and that announcement made by government that will come into effect as of next year. We've got Black Rose with Wayne DeBauer, and also Crowded House with Something So Strong. 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
1: Haya koe tau lau mahofia mai himta kau. 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Amana ki atu ka hafe mata holong fumataha. 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Matutaki atu hata tūru tō whakaroanga me tau lau mahofi. And that song we were just listening to earlier is Tau kia brothers, Aka tipa tipa I te mata I te o, and it's 23 past 11. We do have our news in Cook Island Māori coming up at 11:30. But to get us just a little bit closer to our news, here is Folau with Mamahi Moikona. 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
1: Kia ora ana ki koutou me te maa te koutou e te aroa atu ki teit. 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Ko Jeannie Paratea. 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
0: 531 PI. Oh yeah.

Wayne Wonder, they withhold me now. 17 minutes to 12, and you're here with us on Island Time. Now, Father's Day is this coming weekend, and if you are looking for a perfect Father's Day gift, you can visit Eveni Pacific and check out their new tupu collection that's arrived just in time for Father's Day. You can choose from a range of LA shirts, aloha, and Pacifica shirts in different colors, Iafaitanga, Tupenu, Sulu, and more perfect gifts for Dad this Father's Day. And for all the Rugby League fans, Eveni Pacific is an official reseller of Rugby League World Cup 2026 merchandise for Samoa, Tonga, Fiji, and New Zealand. 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So you can visit them in store, 1 John Goulter Drive at the Auckland Airport Shopping Centre. 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So don't forget, Eveni Pacific, the official partner of Toa Samoa, Fetu Samoa, Rugby League World Cup 2026. Now, heading back to our music, we've got Dallin and Tiamuti with Pei Hekamai here at Island Time, 531 PI.

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5: Hai a matakup senga, whakawela he maha ki kua whakatumau ke whanau nongo mai ke hata tola tau whakaloanga 531PI ke Island Time. A manaki ni ke mruine aho toli diwa da tolu ke whilvea ke he aho pungi pungi. And it's that time where we say whakawela he maha ki, thank you for tuning in to our Island Time show for today. Don't forget that we do have our news at the top of the hour. And then from 12 until 3, we have the beautiful Nimai coming through with Pacific Days. From 3 p.m. onwards, PMN Tonga will take us through until tomorrow. And you can follow 531PI on Facebook, X. You can stream us on the iHeartRadio app, or you can check out our website, pmn.co.nz. And I'd like to leave you with a song by Cody DeBello. And it's called Romantic. Have a wonderful day. Manu ne aho, koe kia.

0: lava le soe fua ma le langi e mama o lo uingoa o atitahi pōtaka news. This is your news. Prime Minister Christopher Luxon arrives in Palau this afternoon in time for the Pacific Leaders Only retreat tomorrow. Foreign Minister Winston Peters has spent the last few days hosting bilateral discussions with dialogue partners and laid the groundwork for Luxon before returning home last night. PMN political reporter Thomas Tarurongo Win outlines some of the key engagements for Luxon while he is in Palau.
1: His first priority will be Pacific Leaders meeting tomorrow. I guess he'll be wanting to get a good sense of things on the ground. I also expect announcements from the PM on regional development support, bolstering security to combat transnational crime and or climate change, which is a big part of the discussion here.
0: Foreign Minister Winston Peters says mineral extraction is a critical element as New Zealand co-funds the multi-million dollar upgrade for the port on Penrhyn Atoll in the Cook Islands. Funding for the former US military base will come from a US allocation of $84.4 million, while New Zealand is providing $16.8 million. The agreement was formalised in Palau by Winston Peters, US Deputy State Secretary Christopher Landau, and Cook Islands Prime Minister Mark Brown. Winston Peters says it is up to the Cook Islands how the project is utilised to provide for its people.
2: The mineral extraction is a critical element here and the safety of it. And new utilities are being developed as we speak that makes that possible. Now, it's over the Cook Island people here when you talk about that resource. And we just can't sit back in New Zealand and say you can and you can't do if it means their future wealth and their future well-being.
0: Mark Brown called the port a lifeline for the Pāinua, adding capacity for domestic shipping and inter-island travel. Economists are forecasting the official cash rate is likely to rise to 2.75% to counter the surge in inflation. The Reserve Bank is expected to announce its decision on the official cash rate this afternoon. Latest figures show inflation has surged to 4.1% in the June quarter due to the volatility of markets and uncertainty over the oil and fuel crisis in the Middle East. ASB economist Wesley Tanuvasa says the OCR hike will help to ease inflation.
3: We're currently forecasting three successive hikes, so one tomorrow, one in October and one in December to take it to 3.25. We think that should be enough to make inflation obedient, but in this volatile environment, it's pretty hard to know what's going on.
0: Labor says it will guarantee a job in the public health system for every graduate nurse and increase the recruitment subsidy to address shortages in primary care. Health spokesperson Dr. Aisha Verol says the policy would boost the workforce by 350 over 4 years and cost $525 million funded from the annual cost pressure increase. Labor's deputy leader Carmel Sepuloni says it would cost the shortfall of New Zealand trained nurses the shortfall of New Zealand trained nurses currently facing the government's hiring freeze on nurses.
4: What we've seen over the last 3 years